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listen. The man who works 8 hours a day, yeah, for the man. 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Listen to me, baby, yeah, yeah. Listen. The man who doesn't know work, he's plenty rested. 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
1: It's the Weekend Jam, Sergio LaCour. That's Blast. I want you to know. I want you to know. Send a super shout out to Otto Bros. What's up, Moose? Use. Oh, J.

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DJ Mustard, Ella Mai, Roddy Ricch. This is called One Bad Decision. Yeah. We want to send some super shouts out to our Facebook group. It's called Sergio LaCour's Weekend Jams on Seattle's KYIZ and Portland's KBMS Radio. Want to say hello to Tracy Chambers, Errol Knight, Monty Turner, Marcus Oldman Palmer, Kevin Talbert, and Dion Tiach. Welcome to our group. 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

Chris B. Bennett. He's the publisher of the Seattle Medium newspaper, the greatest newspaper in the Northwest. All right? 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

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I told you we have over 40,000 jams. You know, we got it. Call me and I can hook you up. This is I Got a Chick 2011, Tyrese R. Kelly, Tyga. Man, these guys got music. We have the best music, best variety right here on KYZ and KBMS. The Weekend Jam, Sergio LaCour, yeah. Doing it like this.

0: We have the cuts, don't we? 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

can't even lie, sometimes I ain't. But I'd die for you, and that's some real. Finally got one to make him say this my. She's so thick, it's kinda hard to say skinny dip. Joint ventures, put the cribs in rotation. Yeah, I'm cuffing, put the on probation. She needs suntan lotion for the vacation.

Yes, the Weekend Jams. Two Chainz, Lil Wayne, and Usher. That's called Transparency. We are being transparent with you, playing nothing but jams. That's what we're going to be doing for the next 50 minutes. It's K-O-I-I-Z, K-B-M-S, Sergio LaCour, Weekend Jams. Giving you the remix right now of Warren G.

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We're giving you over 40,000 jams back to back to back. 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

0: All right, that's Gina Thompson. That's called The Things That You Do. The Puff Daddy remix, Surgical is in the house right now. I just got a request for a song that I've never played before. And they said, then leave. Then leave. Then leave. I said, okay, I have over 40,000 jams. I guarantee you I have it. So I have it. This is by Beat King out of Houston, Texas. This is called Then Leave, featuring Queendom Come. All right? 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

0: know she put it down. Try to shoot a shit, you know she put it down. 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

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That's Kehlani featuring Usher, a world premiere. It's called Shoulda Never. Tell me if you like that song. 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And speaking of Kehlani, here's another request by her featuring Mario. This is called Folded. It's the Weekend Jams with Sergio on KYIZ KBMS. 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

0: It's like I know what I gotta say. I just don't know how to say it.
1: Just say it, brother. We can jam Sergio LaCour, Drake, Trey Songz, successful. If you want to be successful, it's all within you. Nobody can stop you.

by request out of Albuquerque, New Mexico, to Tiny. That is Jacquees featuring Little Baby, Your Peace. Right now, here comes Glorilla, Sex

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1: Man. Yeah. I did crazy, like, crazy. I've been knowing this little, like, for the meaning, like,
2: hit with another one.
1: I know this my op, though, like, I can't trust it, like,
3: okay. Woo.
1: The know when it get cut, though, this thing cut, though. Gang. And I'm on that.
4: No,
1: three, that's on gang. My phone keep going out. Hello? She, like, don't say.

0: Jams, Mo 3, Boosie Badass. That is called Money Maya. Rest in peace, Boosie. Actually, rest in peace, Mo 3. Sorry, Boosie. You're still here with us. Check it out.
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0: our father, the father of Abraham, Isaac, and Jacob, the one that took two fish and five loaves of bread and blessed a multitude of people. I come to you today asking you to give this young man courage to do the right thing. Give him strength, Lord, because right now he's out here breaking hearts and making babies. So I feel the best for him and all those involved is to end all relationships. Give him wisdom to make the right decisions, Lord.
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gonna drive you kind of crazy. I remember being in those days of the scrub days, but we got it together, right? Don't forget, tonight around 11 p.m., we're going to break it down for all you lovers. It's called Love Lines. We'll be dedicating songs to you and yours. You could be live on the radio. We'll be playing songs like This and More. 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

Maestro. Yeah. Sun is down, freezing cold. That's how we already know when it's

Yeah. I tried to show him. Yeah. Gone on you with the pick and roll. Younger flame, he in sickle mode.

It's the Weekend Jam, Sergio LaCour, 2 Chainz, Lil Wayne, Usher, Transparency. I am a true fan of Usher. This guy is just, I love his voice. You can't beat it. It's the truth. It is what it is. Right now, here comes Victoria Monet. It says, "Oh, my mama. I put everything on my mama because I love her so much, and I'm going to do right by her, and I'm going to make sure I make good choices so my mama can be proud of me, and I'm going to do that." Here comes On My Mama.

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0: Rosé, what's the problem with these rappers? 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
0: See, like when you talk to
1: him,
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I'm touching you, baby. 1620 KYIZ. Rick Ross, Usher, touch in you. Not touching, but touch in you. All right, here comes Diddy. Mary J. Blige. This is called I Like. It's the Weekend Jam with Sergio on 1620 KYIZ, your favorite radio station.

0: 1620 KYIZ, that's Diddy featuring Mary J. Blige. That's called I Like. You know, Mary J. Blige is just so awesome. She's another well-rounded singer. I love her too. Up next, Jam.
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Get on down, Tyrese. That's the Weekend Jam. Sergio LaCour, Tyrese, Sweet Lady. We'll be playing songs like this and more tonight at 11 p.m. Pacific. Quiet Storm, Love Lines with Sergio. Make sure you do check it out. We want to put you live on the radio. And I know you hear my Oklahoma accent. And speaking of Oklahoma, let's play a brand new song. Well, not a brand new song, but one of Charlie Wilson's from the Gap Band Jams. This is My Favorite Part of You on the Weekend Jam.

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That keeps on falling. We just gave you 50 minutes of commercial-free variety. We have some great variety.

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0: going to the phone lines. Hello, who are we talking to?
1: Hi, Tanya.
0: Hi, Tanya. How are you?
1: I'm good.
0: Are you enjoying the music today?
1: Always.
0: All right.
1: Always.
0: All right. So, what city are you in?
1: Dallas, Texas.
0: You're in Dallas. Okay, okay. You enjoying Dallas? Is it hot there or what?
1: Always.
0: You want to dedicate a song to someone?
1: Yes, sir.
0: Okay, what's your special loved one's name?
1: Name is Larry.
0: Okay. You have a message for him?
1: Oh, no. I just want him to accept this song and listen carefully to the words.
0: All right. Thank you for calling.
1: Yes, sir.
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It's the Love Lines with Sergio LaCour. We are doing the Quiet Storm. 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

0: It's Sergio's Love Lines with Sergio LaCour. Going to the phone lines. Hello, who are we talking to?
1: Hi, this is Janet.
0: Hi, Janet. How are you doing today?
1: I'm doing great, Sergio.
0: That's awesome. Where are you calling from?
1: I'm calling from Seattle, Washington.
0: Okay. So let's just ask you a simple question. Who are you in love with?
1: I'm in love with Joseph.
0: Joseph? Is there anything you want to tell Joseph?
1: Joseph, I look forward to seeing you every single day, and I love you, and I dedicate this song to you.
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1: Oh. Are you feeling it? 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
1: 1620 KYZ is the Love Lines with Sergio Lacour. I just want to remind everyone that I owe everything to God. I appreciate what God has done in my life. I love you. I love me. 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Love God. Do the right thing. 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Thank you. I'm Sergio. This is 1620.

0: It's Love Lines with Sergio LaCour. Going to the phone lines. Caller, who are we talking to?
1: You got Tony Mix. What's up?
0: Tony Mix, where you calling from, buddy?
1: Down in Las Vegas, middle of the Desert Valley.
0: Oh, okay. How's it going?
1: Oh, it's popping, man. A lot of shows and pool parties.
0: Oh, nice. Nice.
1: Special dedication.
0: Okay.
1: Yeah, I'm sending out to my girl Tia Guns, BED, Jack Hughes. Can't wait to see her next week. So, yeah, just want to make a special dedication. And much love to the 206.
0: The 206 is in the mix. Thank you, Tony Mix, for calling Love Lines.
1: Okay, Sergio, all day.
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0: at Sergio Love Lines, going to the phone lines with Sergio. Hello, who we talking to?
1: Chris.
0: Hey, Chris, what's going on with you, buddy?
1: Hey, nothing much, man. Just enjoying the day. How are you?
0: Oh, just enjoying this good music we playing today. Anything you want to say to someone today?
1: Yeah, I want to give a shout out to my baby girl. What's her name? Oh, Chandra.
0: Okay.
1: Sorry about that, Chandra. We just been dating like for 3 weeks or so now, but you know, I think she the one.
0: She's the one, huh? How can you tell if she's the one? How can you tell?
1: You know how it just fit. Like when you meet, it just fit. You know, y'all start in each other's sentences and start thinking the same things like that.
0: Yeah, right.
1: Kind of fit. Ain't no real drama, nothing. You know, just y'all just get together and have a good time.
0: Okay, nice. She's the one. We're gonna send this out to Chandra from you. Okay,
1: Chandra.
0: All right.
1: Love you, baby.
0: Thanks for calling.
1: Thank you, Sergio. Keep doing your thing.
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0: great blessings belong to those who love the Lord and do the right thing. If you look at my life and see what I see, you'll see beautiful abundance, love, life, prosperity. It's going on and on just by doing the right thing. All right, you guys, it's time for me to get out of here. My name is Sergio LaCour. I'm here every Saturday night from 7 p.m. to midnight, and at 11 p.m., we break it down for you lovers, and it's time for me to go. We had a nice time. Did you enjoy yourself? All right. 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I'll see you next time.
1: I love you.
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Tyrone Davis, Rick James, Chaka Khan, The Temptations, Patti LaBelle. They're all coming up here on Throwback Saturday, right here on 1620 KYIZ.

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1: 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Hughley Show, living for the weekend. I'll be back Monday afternoon at 3. 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
6: With all the problems we face in the world today, I know it's difficult to believe that a single person or a group of people can possibly make a difference. But every solution begins with a dream. And a dream is the substance of things hoped for, and hope put into action can be the beginning of something profound. My wish is that this song will uplift spirits and musically offer the positive.

Well, good morning, Vancouver and Portland. This is Angela. It's almost 25 minutes to six, and you just heard from the late great Mr. George Duke, along with his many friends, with a single entitled "Change the World," and again, it's off of his album entitled "Dreamweaver." And then, starting out the set, you heard the classic single from Take Six, with entitled "Love's a Need to Love Today," and it's off the Beautiful World album. Well, coming up, you're going to hear from Cheryl Fortune with her single titled Fighters, and that's off of her album entitled Simply Cheryl. And again, this single, I dedicated out there to the many men and women, no matter what age, who are survivors of any kind of abuse. You're also going to hear from Beverly Crawford with her classic single entitled No Weapon. And you're going to hear from Sounds of Blackness again and with their single entitled Time for Healing, and it's off the album with the same title, Time for Healing. So, keep it tuned here to 1480 KBMS.

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1: I'm Ken Griffey Jr. And we're proud to be men who speak up about advanced prostate cancer.
0: Not too long ago, we were a father and son team hitting back-to-back major league home runs. Nothing could stop us until prostate cancer stopped me in my tracks.
1: 1 in 7 men will be diagnosed with prostate cancer. 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

Well, good morning, Vancouver and Portland. This is Angela. It's about 10 minutes to 6. And again, happy Mother's Day to all the wonderful moms out there. I hope you have a very, very blessed day. And you just heard from Sounds of Blackness with their single entitled Time for Healing. Before that, you heard from Beverly Crawford with her single entitled No Weapon. And then starting out the set, you heard from Cheryl Fortune with her single entitled Fighters. And that's off of her album entitled Simply Cheryl. And that single, I dedicated out there to the many men and women, no matter what age, who are survivors of any kind of abuse. Well, to take you to the top of the hour, you're going to hear the classic single from the Boys Choir of Harlem with a single entitled Children of the World. And it's off their one and only album entitled The Sound of Hope. So keep it tuned here to 1480 KBMS.

3 years ago, my mom, my sweetheart, who had type 2 diabetes, died of heart disease. We didn't know that if you have diabetes, you are 2 to 4 times more likely to develop cardiovascular disease. And what's truly shocking to me is that millions of people living with diabetes aren't aware of their increased risk for heart disease. 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

Well, good morning, Vancouver and Portland. This is Angela. It's about almost 7 minutes after six, and you just heard from Mr. James Ingram with his single entitled Mercy. And then starting not the set, you heard another single by Mr. James Ingram entitled Don't Let Go. Well, coming up, you're going to hear from Marcus Jordan along with Terrence Jane with the single entitled My Life, from Norman Hutchins with his single titled Shout Like You Got It, from Dathan Thigpen with the single titled This Joy, and from Artists for Global Unity with their single entitled Why Oh Why. So, keep it tuned here to 1480 KBMS.

and make some noise. Stand

Well, good morning, Vancouver and Portland. This is Angela. It's about 23 minutes after 6 on this beautiful Sunday morning, and happy Mother's Day to all the wonderful, strong women out there. I hope you're enjoying your day. And you just heard from Artists for Global Unity with their single entitled Why Oh Why. Before that, you heard from Dathan Thigpen with his single titled This Joy. Before that, you heard from Norman Hutchins with his single titled Shout Like You Got It, and then Start Not the Set. You heard from Marcus Jordan along with Terrence James with the single titled My Life. Well, coming up, you're going to hear from Portland's own Ricky D. Harrison along with Johanna McCoy with the single titled Bring It to Jesus, from Danielle Stevens with her single titled Favor. You're also going to hear from Cara Nicole with the single entitled God is Great, and from Marquita Knight with the single entitled Let Your Glory Fall. So keep it tuned here to 1480 KBMS.

Searching for a church home? 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Come and experience the message Sunday mornings at New Freedom Assembly Church of God in Christ, 936 Northeast Beach, where Lamar D. Hardy Sr. is pastor. 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

Well, good morning, Vancouver and Portland. This is Angela. It's a quarter to eight, and you just heard from Marquita Knight with her single entitled Let Your Glory Fall. Before that, you heard from Kyra Nicole with the single entitled God is Great. Before that, you heard from Danielle Stevens with her single entitled Favor. And then starting out the set, you heard from Vicky D. Harrison and Johanna McCoy with the single entitled Bring It to Jesus. Well, coming up, to take you to the top of the hour, you're going to hear from Ferris Evans with a single entitled All My Help, from Marcus Jordan with a single entitled Dance, and from the Walls Group with a single entitled I Need You. And then from 8 to 9 is a Tooth broadcast. 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

God loves us, compassion without conditions, affection with no limitations. What if love thy neighbor was adopted by all who's breathing?

Well, good morning, Vancouver and Portland. This is Angela. It's 10 minutes after 7 on this beautiful Sunday morning, and happy Mother's Day to all the wonderful moms out there. And you just heard from Dr. Light with her single entitled St. Jude Strong. And then starting out the set, you heard from Howard Hewitt with the single entitled To Thee I Pray. Well, it's about, like I said, it's about 10 minutes after 7. And let me remind you what we have going on throughout the morning and part of the afternoon. Coming up in the next hour from 8 to 9 is a Truth broadcast hosted by the Reverend Ruth Saunders along with the Reverend Robert L. Manaway. Then following the Truth broadcast from 9 to 10 is the prayer hour. Then following the prayer hour, I will, from 10 to 1, I will continue playing some classic gospel music. And again, I hope all the wonderful moms out there are enjoying this day. And coming up, you're going to hear from Brian Andrew Wilson along with Caleb Taylor with a single entitled The Ride. You're going to hear from Candy Statton with her single entitled Love Breakthrough. You're going to hear from Bishop Liston Page with a single entitled I Still Believe God. You're going to hear from Jonathan McReynolds along with Shalanch on Glory Ministries with a single entitled Finished Work. And from Sherwin Gardner with their single entitled My Blessing. So, keep it tuned here to 1480 KBMS.

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Well, good morning and happy Mother's Day to all the wonderful moms out there. This is Angela, and you just heard from Sherwin Gardner with his single entitled My Blessing. Before that, you heard from Jonathan McReynolds along with Shalock Glory Ministry with the single entitled Finished Work. Before that, you heard from Bishop Liston Page with the single entitled I Still Believe God. Before that, you heard from Candy Staton with her single entitled Love Breakthrough. And then starting out the set, you heard from Brian Andrew Wilson, along with Caleb Taylor.

with a single entitled The Ride. Well, coming up, you're going to hear from Josh Bracey along with Power Anointed with a single entitled Blessed Be the Name. You're going to hear from Julian Cross with a single entitled My God is Able. You're also going to hear from Group Fire with their single entitled Right Road. You're also going to hear from the Highway OCs along with Spencer Taylor with a single entitled I'll See Him. And from Pastor Tyrone Jefferson with a single entitled Trouble in My Way. So keep it tuned here to 1480 KBMS.

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We want to dedicate this song right here to the memory of Spencer Bouvier Taylor III. If we live right, if we pray for our enemies, ask the Lord for mercy, we'll see him again. Can I get a witness out there?

Well, good morning, Vancouver and Portland. This is Angela. It's almost 5 minutes to eight, and you just heard from Pastor Tyrone Jefferson with a single entitled Trouble in My Way. Before that, you heard from the Highway OCs along with Spencer Taylor with a single entitled I'll See Him. Before that, you heard from Group Fire with a single entitled Right Road. Before that, you heard from Julian Cross with a single entitled My God is Able. And starting out the set, you heard from Josh Bracey along with Power Anointed with a single entitled Blessed Be The Name. Well, to take it to the top of the hour, you're going to hear from the Williams Sisters with their single entitled God Will Deliver. And then from 8 to 9 is the Truth Broadcast. So, keep it tuned here to 1480 KBMS.

0: cut. Okay, we'll do a retake on this. 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

0: The Truth, an informative, provocative, and spiritually fulfilling radio ministry designed to enlighten the religious and secular communities through a gospel exposition of God's words. Jesus says, "If ye shall know the truth, and the truth shall make you free." John 8, chapter 32nd verse. And now, The Truth, with your host, Reverend Ruth Saunders, founder of It Takes a Village Ministry, and the Reverend Robert L. Manaway, senior pastor of Tabernacle Missionary Baptist Church. And now, The Truth.
1: Greetings in the name of our Lord and Savior, Jesus the Christ. Welcome to The Truth. I'm Reverend Ruth Saunders, here with my co-host, the Reverend Dr. Pastor Robert L. Manaway, Sr., chief servant of the Tabernacle Missionary Baptist Church in Seattle. Congratulations! Congratulations! Reverend Dr. Pastor Robert L. Manaway, Sr., recently the city of Seattle renamed the block from 28th to 29th on Jackson Street in honor of Reverend Dr. Pastor Robert L. Manaway's more than 40 years of performative leadership, faith, and significant impact on the community. What a well-deserved honor, sir. Congratulations also to Overseer Jessica Manaway and the Tabernacle Missionary Baptist Church who support this great work. Happy Mother's Day. Happy Mother's Day to all mothers and all who stand in the gap, helping to care for our future generations by training up children in the way they should go. I thank God for the legacy of love my mother left as she rests in blessed peace. Not only was she a loving mother for her own children, but for others as well. Mostly, I thank Mom for introducing me to Jesus. She taught me the "Now I lay me down to sleep" prayers, then the Lord's Prayer. Thank you, Mom, and thank you, Jesus. As Christians continue to wait to celebrate the day of Pentecost, many also celebrate the day Jesus ascended back to heaven. This Thursday marks the 40th day after Jesus' resurrection, which is the day Jesus ascended back to heaven to be with his Father, our God. This event is described in Luke 24th chapter, verses 50 through 53, which read, "When he had led them out to the vicinity of Bethany, he lifted up his hands and blessed them. While he was blessing them, he left them and was taken up into heaven. Then they worshipped him and returned to Jerusalem with great joy. And they stayed continually at the temple, praising God." End of scripture. This event marks a significant turning point in Christian history, as it represents Jesus' return to his divine state and his continued presence in the lives of believers through the Holy Spirit. We have two guests joining us today. First, we will hear from the very popular prayer warrior and prophetess, Reverend Kitty Ward, spouse of renowned attorney Ron Ward. Secondly, we will hear from Sarah Ward, the incredible daughter of Attorney Ron and Reverend Kitty Ward. Both will come to us by audio tape. First, we will hear from Reverend Kitty Ward, followed by Sarah. Reverend Kitty Ward is the executive director and CEO, of the Agape House, Seattle, Washington, serving the overrepresented, underserved young women since January 2014 to the present. Reverend Ward is a visionary who has worked in housing, education, and employment for 18 to 27-year-old Black, Indigenous, and people of color BIPOC women. She is an educator and visionary who has spent over 30 years with and for youth to see them empowered, to have them recognize and live their own brand of brilliance. Her skill set includes strategic and long-range planning, goal setting, faith building and encouragement, development, reviewing of treatment, implementation and evaluation of design and program, development of leadership team and staff. Her affiliations include Association of Black Educators, Delta Sigma Theta Sorority, University of Washington, Foster School of Business, National Delegate for the Democratic Party in 2008, and guest speaker for women's and church groups. Attorney Sarah A. Ward is an agile attorney and Georgetown University Law Center graduate, recognized by clients and stakeholders for providing exemplary research and strategic guidance regarding compliance, the law, and partnerships. She has a proclivity for negotiation and work within the corporate social responsibility space, as well as demonstrated interest in the intersection of compliance, sustainability, human rights, business, law, and technology. She currently works as counsel for Triple Door Enterprises and associate attorney for the law offices of Ronald R. Ward. She is CEO of the Bright Lights, and she has served as an extern for Senator Maria Cantwell and an intern for former Senator Barack Obama. She has an extensive background in the legal profession. It is my great pleasure to have Reverend Kitty and Attorney Sarah Ward join us today for a special Mother's Day tribute. Reverend Kitty and Attorney Sarah Ward, welcome to the truth.
2: Happy Mother's Day, Reverend Ruth and Pastor Manaway. What an honor to be here today. Thank you for the invite. Mother's Day, I think, is more than a holiday. It's a celebration of life for mother and child. The life is the birth, but it seems to me far more. It is a relationship that's birthed into eternity. For this, I thank Maya Angelou, who is the poet laureate, whose words have lifted us up for so many years. She reminded us that it's an honor to know women and an honor to be mothered by women. And we give thanks to them. And we give thanks. I am thankful for my daughter, Sarah Angeline, now who was born to me. I am thankful for my mother, Bronita Bobby, who cares for me. And for her mother, Willie, who bore my mother and cared for us all. So this is a letter to you, Miss Sarah, my precious one. I am thankful that the women who came before me believed I was who the ancestors prayed for. And I am thankful that you, my daughter, Sarah, is indeed the answer to the prayers of us who prayed for you. I am grateful, honey, that God gave me a tiny 5-pound, 1-ounce baby many years ago, one who rose up with a tenacity to stand for what she believed. She, who grew up in a family, that's you, that included her father, a prominent lawyer, and me, a dedicated advocate, a minister of the gospel. And I believe then, and I believe now, that God did not place us on this earth to leave it unchanged. We must help someone, one someone, to help them change their status and their position in life. Mothers, my Sarah, are entrusted with life, given the privilege and honor to carry it. I got to carry you, Miss Sarah, but mothers also have a responsibility to impress upon, to plant within, and yes, to nurture the minds and lives of the young people God has given us. Sarah, you have more than exceeded what I ever imagined when you were a little girl. When people used to call you Sarah, I should have known what was coming. You would put your hands on your hips and you would say, Sarah, my name is Sarah. And everybody around you would be surprised. So much bold, so much attitude from such a little person. And yet, I remember when the school staff tried to register you for classes as a first grader, they asked for your address and other information that you knew, like what your name was and your birthday. But they had to call me and say, Mrs. Ward, your daughter won't speak to us. And I said, let me talk to her. I asked, why won't you tell those nice ladies your address, your birthday, things you know? And you said, Mom, you said, do not give that information to strangers, and they're strangers. I don't even know them. Even then, Sarah, you stood your ground. Now you're a minister. You're a lawyer. You're a CEO of Elroy, a Christian merchandise company. You've run down property, and you've ignited life, and you've changed the texture of it, honey. You've mothered, you've nurtured, you've shepherded, you've taught, you've inspired young men and women to follow Jesus as you follow him. Oh, you make us so proud. You've laughed with them, cried with them, listened to them, and cared for them. You have empathized, and you've stood firm. You've given sage legal advice, incredibly designed property, and created merchandise that others want to wear. You are amazing. And in all of this, Sarah, you've shown balance and intentional love. And now, here you are living big and yet so humble before God. Big in the life of others. Your company, Elroy, which means God sees you created beautiful merchandise that speaks to the goodness of God. That he does see you and that you see others. And that which you carry on the inside can be worn on the outside. Who you are, Sarah. Who are you, Sarah? But the one we asked and prayed for, your grandmother, your great-grandmother, and your great-great-grandparents. Men and women who knew God, poured faith into the generations. Some of your great-great-parents, like the Cheyenne Native American, with her freed slave husband, started two colored Methodist Episcopalian churches on the eastern seaboard. We are a story of a people who endured, believed, and kept going. And here you are, Sarah. That's you. That's what you do. And let us remember this, too. You graduated from schools that were considered elite, and you graduated with great honors. You went to undergraduate school and amazed everyone. Because you are, yes, you are, Sarah Ward. Doctors did not say so. They did not believe so. And yet our God, Jehovah, and you determined it so. You moved to West Coast campuses like you were on a mission, up the stairs to your classes in high heels and down the stairs to the subway, navigating life with determination. You lived and studied in Europe, loved the people, the culture, friends, and you loved you and your God. You went on to law school at Georgetown, and you excelled. You have always been exceptional, exceptional. And then you took the property with a dear friend and transformed it. What once looked ordinary on the beach in Normandy Park became something beautiful, like something that Architectural Digest would brag about. So people can find you online, and we'll give those that bit of information later, but the truth is, you're bigger than any online presence. You're bigger than life because you let the life of God work in you and through you. Oh, Sarah, my message to you is this. Continue on. Do you not know what God has for you? It has produced landscapes and fields to nourish and bless you. As you give it away, Sarah, he gives it back to you multiple times. Continue on. Eyes have not seen, ears have not heard the things that he has in store for you. The things that he wants to see you used as a catalyst to rock the world axis. Your husband, too, will be there seeing and knowing, too, hearing and obeying God, too. A man who loves you like Christ is a good and rare gift, a gift of a lifetime for a woman like you, darling, a woman of destiny, Sarah. I thank you, Sarah. As an educator, I've been blessed to mentor other young people, and I've been blessed with mentors like Ora Franklin, principal at Leschi Elementary School, and Betty Jo Kramer, my student teacher supervisor, but I've never met anyone like you. Your great-grandmother, Willie, your great-great-auntie, Lula, your auntie, Muriel, your cousin, Ruthie, are those God gave to us, you and me. My hope and prayer is this, that the Black women who came before you in this family, who knew you would be who you are, who blessed you, and now they are now rejoicing before the Lord because you, the most precious of gifts, the most gifted, intelligent, and courageous, are giving it away to watch over it, to watch it seeded, and watch it produce after its own kind. Sarah, I get to pray for you all the days of my life, for you are a star. On this Mother's Day, I'm honored to be called your mom, your mother, and your friend. Thank you for hearing my prayer as you continue forward. And thank you with your children, your daughter in particular, when she comes, you will know there is nothing more blessed, nothing more grand than having a daughter to get to pour into, a daughter who gives, stands up, speaks up, and yes, even dares to disagree because she is her own person who makes mistakes like all of us who try and yet gets back up again with God to excel, to thrive, to laugh, and to go again. You, Sarah, are who we have waited for. You are the link to those who will come after you, bringing honor and joy and gratitude for their lives and for the lives of those who came before them. Thank you, darling. I love you so much. From the day I first met you in the hospital after carrying you for 9 months, I got to know, and I get to know every day, your strength, your courage, and your intentional love. Thank you, Pastor Ruth, Reverend Ruth, and thank you, Pastor Manaway, for this wonderful opportunity to share the light and the life of why I praise God and the privilege of being a mother, the mother of Sarah Angelina Ward. If you want to contact her, you can at elroylovesyou.com or the Instagram at the Des Moines Diamond. 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
3: 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I am eternally grateful for you, and I love you very much.
1: 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That's theagapehouse.org. Theagapehouse.org. Right after Pastor Shirley Caesar sings "Every Day is Like Mother's Day," you will hear the Reverend Dr. Pastor Robert L. Manaway Sr. with another great exposition of God's Word, followed by the Caravans singing "Amazing Grace."
4: Mother Hallie Caesar and my sister Anne, who now sleeps.

You know, I had a very good mother. The thing that I'm so glad about is that I never waited for a special day to show her how much I loved her. Mother's Day, Christmas, birthday, whatever the day it was, every day was her day. Whatever she needed, if I could get it, I got it for my mom. I just want to say, love your mom now while you can. Show her how much you love her. Take her out sometime. Give her now.

Jesus Christ and thank him from whom all blessings flow. I want to declare that this is the day that the Lord hath made, and we will rejoice and be glad in it. To you, Reverend Ruth Saunders, thank you for your fellowship. Thank you for your support. Thank you to the Bennett family, those who administrate the Z-Twins Network, Brother Frank Burroughs, our engineer. Thank God for you, sir. It's good to be here. And I come to you this morning, didn't say it last week, but I'm so grateful for an honor bestowed upon me by the city of Seattle, and naming part of the street after me is so humbling, and I'll get a chance to talk about that later. But for right now, I'm trying to let everything settle in. Thank you for those who work so hard. This is totally beyond my comprehension. I did not know, so thank you so much. Pray my strength in the Lord that we can live worthy of the honor that has been bestowed upon us. So to all of the wonderful people of the Tabernacle Missionary Baptist Church, her officers and members, to you who share with us in Seattle and Portland proper, God bless you. So good to have you as part of our fellowship as well, and may God continue to bless our fellowship together. So we are here on the second Sunday of May, May 10, I believe, 2026. And we are in the ninth chapter of the Gospel of John, and we're in that area between verses 20 through 28. I would do for us and with us as we do our best to please him in word, thought, and deed. So if you bow your heads, we'll get right to the exposition of the day. God, in the name of Jesus, we thank and praise you for everything that you've done and for everything that you allow. And I pray now in the name of Jesus, you would open our hearts and our minds so that we can see you and know you. We ask for your peace to be part of this offering. And when we've hushed the glory, honor, and praise will be yours. We declare this in Jesus' name. Amen. If you would open your Bibles for a moment and let us read this wonderful plethora of scripture coming from the Gospel of John, chapter 9, and we're between verses 24 and 28. It reads, "So they again called the man who was blind and said to him, give God the glory. We know that this man is a sinner. He answered and said, whether he is a sinner or not, I do not know. One thing I know, that though I was blind, now I see. Then they said to him again, what did he do to you? How did he open your eyes? And he answered them, I told you already, and you did not listen. Why do you want to hear it again? Do you also want to be his disciples? Then they reviled him and said, you are his disciple, but we are Moses' disciples. The word of God. Flowers fade, grass withers, but the word of our God endures forever." Well, last time we were with you and we were discussing this wonderful passage of scripture, we had ended in summation by really talking about the frustration of the Pharisees, and they were frustrated. And in their frustration, they repeat the question in verse 26, hoping, we say it, that they could trip the man up, or the healed man. I'm not calling him blind anymore, but they want to trip up the healed man. They want to try to catch him in some kind of inconsistency. And the man's response grew bolder and even carried a touch of spirit-given power with it when he speaks. He says to them in verse 27, I have told you already, and you didn't listen. Why do you want to hear it again? He asks. Do you want to become his disciple too? Isn't that powerful? And so from that shrinking pressure, from that pressure, that statement of faith, this man's faith is maturing. And I almost ran around the room, Reverend Ruth, when I said this. This man's faith was maturing
in

real time. Yeah, his faith was maturing in real time. The example thing in 27 is that in verse 27, he called him the man. Verse 11, Jesus to the healed man was the man. But now in verse 17, some even say he was a prophet. But by the time you get to verse 28, this man is his disciple, and he's asking the frustrated Pharisees, do y'all want to be his disciple too? T-O-O. So, in this wonderful passage, Reverend Ruth, the contemporary Greek word, hoptos, meaning this fellow, it drips with disdain. They are really disrespecting Christ, this fellow. They contrast their pride allegiance. We are disciples of Moses, exclamation point. And with the man supposedly disloyalty, these frustrated religious leaders boast, we know. That's what they say. We know that God spoke to Moses, verse 29. In Exodus 33, verse 11, Numbers 12, verses 6 through 8. Yet they admit arrogance or ignorance about Christ. They say, as for this fellow, we don't even know where he come from. Wow, already. Jesus has just been walking among them for almost 3 years now. He's been in the open. He's been in the public. They've heard him preach. They've heard about his miracles. Some of them have even been eavesdropping on some of the miracles that Jesus performed. And yet, like Nicodemus said in chapter 3, we know that you are coming from God. For no man can do the things you do except God be with him. But yet, the majority of them say, this fellow, we don't know where he comes from. There's disdain for Christ. And in irony, we understand that this is devastating. How, Pastor? Glad you asked. Because the religious elite, the guardians of Israel's scriptures, they failed miserably to recognize the one greater than Moses. Remember John chapter 5, verse 46, Hebrews chapter 3, verses 1 through 6. They failed to realize the one that was greater than Moses standing in their very midst, while the uneducated blind beggar, now healed, stands and he sees Christ clearer than any of them in all of their religious arrogance. You know anyone like that? Matter of fact, have you ever been that person so arrogant that you can't see God? He's right in front of you, but yet you want to say God does not exist, God is not able. But everything that your life has done to this place has been because of the grace and the goodness of God towards you. Wow, they're in trouble. This fellow, yes, his name is Jesus, the Son of God. This fellow, yes, he's Ezekiel's wheel in the middle of a wheel. This fellow, he is Daniel's stone hewed out of the mountain. Yes, this fellow, he is Elijah's chariot of fire that comes down to carry the righteous into the presence of God. This fellow, he is the bread of life. This fellow, he is the light of the world. This fellow, he's the good shepherd. This fellow, he's the Son of God. He is the Savior of mankind, the atoner of God's wrath towards humanity. He is the justifier of our faith. This fellow, he's the one that died on a Friday, was buried on a Friday afternoon, stayed in the grave all day Saturday. This fellow rose up on the third day with all power in his hand, went back, sit down on the right hand of God, and one day he's coming back. Do you know him, this fellow? D.A. Carson, rightly, Pastor Joseph Manaway. He knows that the man's reasoning, though simple, is more
coherent than the Pharisees' prejudice. The passage here in this wonderful part of scripture, it highlights the escalating division Jesus inevitably produces. Now, stay with me. If you have your Bibles, you can open to John chapter 7, verse 43. You can look at chapter 9, verse 16. You can also look at John chapter 10, verse 19. There is an escalating division being produced because of what Jesus is doing in their midst, and the spiritual blindness of those who claim perfect sight, according to John 9, 39 through 41. Can't see for looking. My God. I don't know how many times my dear mother Josephine told me, see, boy, I don't know. Sometimes you can't see for looking. What are you talking about, Pastor? Well, have y'all ever had those mothers who would tell you, go get this or go find that? And as a child, you would diligently go to the room where they said to go. You will look in the drawer, you will look in the corner, you will feel on top of the cabinets or whatever they told you that the thing that you should be able to find would be, and you would come back after supposedly diligently searching and saying, I'm so sorry, Mama, but I couldn't find what you sent me after. And then she would walk you back to the room, go to the same area that you had spent all your time examining. And she would say, baby, here it is right here. And I would say, Mama, I didn't say it. And then this phrase, baby, you couldn't see for looking. And how many of us who are listening to me this morning, you have family members or friends or co-workers or neighbors, they looking for something. They looking for peace. They're looking for joy. They're looking for happiness. They're looking for contentment. They're looking for companionship. They're even looking to obtain a faith that will last. But they're looking in the wrong place. Have you heard the phrase, looking for love in all the wrong places? Wow. Historically, the threat of expulsion from a Jewish synagogue or family of believers in verse 22 reflects what was known then as a real first century pressure. They're going to put me out of church. How did we go from verse 22 with folk being afraid to admit Christ, to own him, the folk going to put them out of church, until here we are in the 21st century, on the 10th day of May, 2026. And our complaint is, we haven't put anybody out of church, but folk have exempted themselves from gathering and assembling themselves together for fellowship and encouragement and exhortation, as some had already begun to do. So I say to you, brothers and sisters who are listening to me, stop focusing on who not there, and who's exempting themselves, who gave themselves personal expulsion, who gave themselves personal exclusion from the fellowship. You haven't put anybody out of church. Well, let's slow our roll just for a moment. Now, maybe we hindered some folk, or we said some things, we did some things that caused a reproach to the name of the Lord, so folk couldn't see Jesus for seeing, come on, saints, how we were living. I think it is akin to that clarion call in 2 Chronicles chapter 7. We know it well. If my people who are called by my name will humble themselves and pray, seek my face and turn from their wicked ways, then we'll hear from heaven, he will forgive our sins, and he would heal our land. And for some reason, we have not lived such that we've called. Some of us are the reproach. Some of us are the barrier. Some of us are the reason why some folk have a disdain to gathering in fellowship with others. But in this case, I'm just trying to help us understand something. These folk were worried about being put out of church. They don't want to be put out of church. They don't want the fellowship to be broken. They don't want to lose their seat. And if it means that they will hush and not boldly own their son who has been miraculously healed by Christ,
They would rather have fellowship in the synagogue than to admit openly and boldly, as their healed son would, that Jesus is the Christ. But it reflects the first century pressure. And yet the narrative is firmly rooted in Jesus' ministry. The healed man, hear me somebody, the healed man models for us courageous discipleship. That just sounds good. This man, this healed man, he's modeling for us courageous fellowship. He refuses to trade personal truth for social or religious approval. I am not out of word. I'm just out of time. I'll be back in a moment with a summation. God bless you.

Laurie, God bless you. We are back with a summation to this wonderful discussion we've been having. And we ended the previous session by reminding us that this man's faith, this healed man's faith, how it was modeling for us courageous discipleship, and how this man refused to trade personal truth for social or religious approval. There comes a time you got to know things for yourself. And there's this old song that the senior choir of the Antioch Church used to sing when I was growing up. Says, I'm going through. I don't care what the rest of the world decide to do. I made up my mind, and I ain't going to turn around. Started out with my Jesus, and I'm going through. Through the years, Mother Carrie Smith, you'd say, I keep on toiling through the storms and the rain. She was trying to say that no matter what it costs, I'm going to make sure I keep my testimony in Christ, and I'm not going to deny him. And too many of us in the 21st century are worried, like the parents of this healed man, that somebody going to put us out of the club. They're going to delete us. They're going to defriend us. They're going to block us. But there comes a time when you got to decide, is it for God I live and for God I die? Who's on the Lord's side? Moses cried out to the Israelites on that fabled day. You got to choose whether you want to be the friend of the world or you want to be in intimacy with God. I don't need God as an enemy. But on the counterwise, Paul says, he says in Romans chapter 8, I believe, he said, what can we say of these things? If God be for us, who can be against us? So, in summation, this man's testimony foreshadows the cost every believer may face and prepares the way for Jesus' later personal revelation to him, which will happen in chapter 9, verses 35 through 38. John's purpose here I see as it shines through and gives understanding to us that these signs, he's going to say, are written so that you may believe that Jesus is the Messiah, the Son of God, and by believing, have life in his name. John chapter 20, verse 31. And in this courtroom exchange between this healed man now, his parents who are bystanders now, and the religious leaders, the Pharisees and the Sanhedrin, in this courtroom exchange, the light of the world exposes the darkness of unbelief while refining the faith of a former beggar into something radiant and unshakable. He now comes to the place where he's all about Christ. My question would be, in one simple statement in preposition, is this: that when religious authorities pressure believers to deny Christ, faithful testimony will rest on personal encounters with Jesus rather than on human approval or traditions. That's what I want to say. In the words of Pastor James Broughton of the Damascus International Fellowship Church, that when religious authorities pressured believers to deny Christ, and that even sounds strange, that religious leader pressuring someone to deny Christ, but when that happens, faithful testimony rests on personal encounters with Jesus rather than on human approval or traditions. And it may lead us to ask, and you want to hear this as we leave you for the day. So how should then we respond as believers when we are pressured to downplay or deny, to make light or water down what Jesus has done in our lives? I say it one more time. Jesus is real to me. Oh yes, he gives me the victory. So many people doubt him, but I can't live without him. That is why I love him so, because he's so real to me. Let us pray.
Eternal Father, bless this word and may it find its place in the heart of those who will hear it, that we may repent, accept it, and live thereby. To you be the glory. Help us now to live unto your glory. We ask in Jesus' name. Amen. Good day and shalom.

Amen. That last selection was by the Edwin Hawkins Singers with Oh Happy Days. Praise God for the sacred blood of His only begotten Son, Jesus the Christ, who shed His blood for the sins of the world. Hallelujah. We praise God for Reverend Kitty Ward and her daughter, Attorney Sarah Ward, for blessing us with that wonderful Mother's Day tribute. We also thank you for sharing this wonderful ministry of God that God has given you to care for young women aging out of foster care who have no place to go. We pray God's continuous blessings upon you and all concerning you and the work of Agape House and in many young women you help as they age out of foster care. Thank you, Jesus, for the willing workers you have sent and will continue to send to be a blessing to these young women. Many thanks and congratulations to my co-host, the Reverend Dr. Pastor Robert L. Manaway Sr., to all employees of Chris Bennett Broadcasting Networks and the Bennett Media Group. Many thanks to on-site engineer Frank Barrow and Portland on-site engineer and gospel announcer Angela Jenkins. And many thanks to all the gospel announcers who come on board in celebration of the Lord's Day each and every Sunday. And of course, many thanks to you, our loyal listeners in the Seattle, Tacoma, and Portland areas, and those of you who joined us on the World Wide Web and on the Simple Radio app. By all means, continue to pray the Lord's Prayer. Prayer changes things. Pray for one another, for our children, family, friends, the president, vice president, our country, the world, and don't forget to pray for our enemies. It takes a village. There is much work to be done. The harvest is indeed plentiful, and the laborers truly are few. Mark 11:22 says, have faith in God. Remember, Jesus is alive, and He's only His name call away. Bless someone today.

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Opinions expressed on this broadcast are the opinions of the host and the guest and do not reflect those of the staff and management of this station.

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1: Well, good morning, Vancouver and Portland. This is Angela. It's 9 o'clock. And it's time for our prayer hour. Our Father, who art in heaven, hallowed be thy name. Thy kingdom come, thy will be done, on earth as it is in heaven. Give us this day our daily bread, and forgive us our trespasses, as we forgive those who trespass against us. And lead us not into temptation, but deliver us from evil. For thy is the kingdom, and the power, and the glory, forever and ever. Amen. And I start off sending out a very special prayer to all the moms out there. Happy Mother's Day. And I want you to have a very blessed day. And I continue to send out a very special prayer to Earl and Brittany Nicholson and family, Belinda Minor, Shaquela, Floyd, and children. And happy Mother's Day to you. To Helen McGee, along with her 3 sons and 7 daughters, happy Mother's Day. To Nene Baker, Antoinique, Marnay, Little Sean, Dominique, the Scholes family, and the Johnson family, and the Roundtree family, and the Biggs family. To Queenie Samuel, and a happy Mother's Day to you, Queenie. To Alan and Nate Wilson. Pastor Sheila Scott, Maurice Scott, Lashiba Scott, Joseph Scott, the Pryor family, and the Jones family, and the Sanders family. To Hester Belton, Kathleen Curry and family, Virginia Pumphrey, Debbie Pumphrey, and Brian Pumphrey. To the Strickland and Sims families and the families who lost loved ones several years ago in the terrible shooting, the terrible shootings that took place in El Paso, Texas, Dayton, Ohio, and Uvalde, Texas. Shirley Bain, Patrick Moore, Kim Polk, Jaquisa Seamster, Jaquela Seamster, Malik Seamster, Omar Seamster, to the program and staff at Straight Talk TV, along with their host, Anthony Brown, Danny Bostick and family, Walter Leon Harrison family, Deborah Harrison family, Edna Mays and family, Beverly Carter and family, Marilyn Monroe and family, Brenda Davis and family, Wayne Lewis and family, Eldon Jones and family, Larry Chesterfield and family, Belinda Williams and family, Charles Brandon and family, Terrell Brandon and family, Tracy Brandon and family, the Stive family, the Polk family, Jesse Jones, the Jeffrey Group, and to Gladys Ralph and to her family. The Hudson family, the Spires family, the Mikes family, the Crittenden family, the Wade family, Brocamontas family, Napoleon family, Walker Church family, and to Minister Audrey Terrell and to her family. Obadel Coxiff, Alicia Coxiff and family, Melvin Baker II and family, Danny Baker and family, Antoine Baker and family, Juanita Baker and family, Angela Tanner and family, Michelle James and family, Linnell Burns and family, Simone Wright and family, Ricky Coxiff and family, Patty Coxiff and family, Waller Coxiff II and family, Tamando Bishop, the Lomax family, and the Goodwin family. Lalita Lockett, Linnea Smith, Betty Smith, Rodney Smith, Elena Antoine and family, Keona Kiki Vance, the Berry family, Piedmont Church of Christ Church family, Teresa Porter, Dominic James Avington, Milo Charles Avington, to Rita and to her mom Boda, Phyllis Cook, Lois Johnson and family, Rolanda Johnson and family. 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To my great Aunt Eunice, my cousin Jackie, my Aunt Tootie, my Uncle Buzzy along with my Uncle Harry, my nephew Tony and my niece Teresa, and to all residents in all 50 states, Pastor Hardy's family 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which includes Alfredi Sr., Alfredi Jr., Sherika, Michael, Greg Allen, Anthony Jr., and to Anthony Sr., Jeffrey McDavid, Janice Berry, Sharda, Alina, Derek Johnson Allen, Jamila, Kaniko, Asha, Arissa, Kevin, Anthony James Allen Jr., Sherika Allen Wilson, the Shamsuddin family, Rosemary Allen Banks, Robert Johnson, Sharon Bright, and to Thomas Hudson, and again to the whole Allen family.

To Mr. Carl King and family, the Plank family, Emily, Debbie, Sarah, David, Charlie, Nicole, Brittany, Mackenzie, and Malia, Lynetta Jones and family, Kenetta Bentley and family, Ida Mae Miller and family, Tina Henderson and to her children, Carol Bates, Jennifer Moss of Vancouver, Eddie Hill, Billy Bates, Louis and Deanna Robinson, Inez Davis and family, Nobby Hill and family, James and Mildred Solomon and family, Dorian Rhodes and family, John Earl Huff, Linda Sharp, the Streeted children and the Curry children, the Mullins family, Khalid Bennett and to his son Kyle Christoph, to his friend Robin and her son Cortez, Tariq Taylor, Trishana Turner, Edward and Gwen Atkinson and family, Clarence Dorn Jr. and children, Dion, Michael Davis, LaTanya, Quincy, Alexander, and Dornetta, Pastor Clarence Dorn Sr. and family, One in Christ Ministries Church family, and to Pastor and First Lady Kay Sylvester White, Marvin J. Patton and family, Linda Waters and to her two sons, Angelo and Calvin Smith, Ollie Massa Vancouver, Christina Austin and family, Harrison Funches, and to Sonny McCrae Funches, Judy Jackman's family, and to the grandchildren. 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Hardy Sr. and family, along with New Assembly Kojic Church family, Claudine Anderson, Jimmy Patterson and family, Randy Lee and family of Vancouver, Rosalie and family of Beaverton, Elise and Wilson McKinney, Gerald Patrick and family, William and Cassandra James and family, Dorothy James, Mr. and Mrs. Dwight Graves Sr., Jillian Graves of California, Nicole Eubanks, Shauna Eddington of Portland, Kamaria, Tyler Weiss Jr., Andronique Mercier, Brianna Hales, Reverend Marva Edwards, New Life AME Zion Church family, the Guild family, Deshauna Kirby, Scotty Bolden and family, St. James Missionary Baptist Church family, the Moore family, Bernard Poole, Stephanie Beasley, Kataria Poole, Jeremiah Poole, Josiah Poole, and to Little Sissy, Karanja Cruz and family, to the Helen Bates children and to the grandchildren, Nita Wright and to her grandchildren, Orlando Thompson, Christine Wright, Paris Williams, Augusta Grimm, Mariah Taylor, Deborah King, Elizabeth Taylor, Bishop H.L. Streeter and family, Jesse Streeter, Wayne Streeter, Herbert Streeter, Tony and Shirley Coleman, Lenore and Byron Hammock, Shauna and Bibi, Camilla Dillard, Danny Streeter, May Hatchard, Roland and Ryan Coleman, Megan and Paulette Coleman, Keisha Bradwell, St. James Pentecostal Church family, Ella Taylor and family, the Foxworth family, Sisters in Action, Miranda of God family, the Bethel family and the Cunningham family, Emily Butler and family, to all the Laidlaw bus drivers in Vancouver and Portland, Napoleon and Earlene Brazil, to Ebony, Sabrina and Camilla Coleman, Carlos Rodriguez Lange Jr., and to Carlos Rodriguez as a third. Deborah Walker and family, Corey Carlwood and family, Maryland and Myla Lawrence, the Miracles Club, the Williams family, the Rivers family, and the Slater family, and the Kaiser family, the Pumphrey family, especially to the children and to the grandchildren, the Young family, Tina Isom, Shard Isom, Robert Isom, John Neal, Sister Laura Howard, Kathy Parker, Elaine Collins and family, Beverly Neal and family, to the Brown family, Minnie, Maddie, Betty, Wanda, and Georgia May, to Maddie's children, Robbie, James, and DeMont, to the Myers family, Doris, Francis, Willie, and Wesley, Geneva Harris, Robert Harris Jr., Corrine Harris, Diane Hill and family, and to the grandchildren, Summer Wesley, Atoy Washington, Trinae Bray, Desiree Washington, Zaria Gordon, Timothy Taylor and his five babies, Robbie McCorvey and family, Jeannie Rhodes, Barbara Drew, Cameron Bennett, Maureen Kelly and family, Nathaniel Wilson, Full Gospel Temple Prayer Church family, Melvina Anderson, Patricia Anderson, Gwen Johnson, Ruth Wilson and family, Ruby Wilson and family, Shelby Davis and family, Odell and Lorraine Graham and family, Sister Tracy and family, Curtis Barry Anderson, Bobby and Jack and Neil, Rhonda Brown of Missouri, James Carr Jr., the Kimmins family, Chardine and Troy Hunt, Charles Santa Stevens to his daughter Sky Santa Stevens and to his son-in-law Nick, BLT and family, C.J. Fletcher and family, Keonta Pitch, Jermaine Estrada, the Streeter family and the Strader family and the May family, Cheryl Christmas and family, Morningstar Baptist Church family and to Pastor Kenneth Ransford, Kim Stewart, Mitchell Elliott, the Elliott family of Vancouver, Bree, Kimball, Aaron and family, Lamar, Kimberly, Virgil and family, Geraldina Lamar, Sade Elliott, the Goins family, the Stewart family, Ashley Berry and her daughter Zoe and Peyton, Mary Grass and family, Tamir, Tamira,
Alexis, Janet, Adolfo Lawrence, Corey Lawrence, Baby Doll, Arante Washington, Nathaniel Irving, Victoria White, Janice Crooms, Angelique Crooms, Shemaja Young, Gregory Young, Demetrius Young of Norah Cross, Georgia, Vanessa Turner, Jerome Young, Sammy Robinson, Daryl Robinson, Kathleen Robinson, David Robinson Jr., Michael Robinson, Sonda Robinson, Savannah Grimond and family, Clavetta Larry, Benny Larry, Richard Larry, Daytriana Panley, Imani Panley to all the youth, to Angelia Hunter and family, Gerald Gabeev and family, Brenda and Larry Robinson, Jerry and Chris Robinson, Eddie Robinson, Latoya and Larry Robinson, David Jackson Jr., Maddie Young, Connie Roma and family, Rico Roma and family, Eric Stokes and family, Teddy Johnson, Dawson Park, apartment residents, the Scott family, Carol Scott and Sons, Nate Charles and Anthony, Lifeline Christian Church family, the Barron family, Maria Simpson, Jerome Olivson and family, Lawrence and Margaret Neal and family, to Sergeant Melvin Ray Ferris, and thank you for your service, sir, Noma Maxwell, Tony Laburn, Davis Fields, the Butler family, and the Hudson family, and the Jones family, and the Smith family, the 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Clark, Quandre Rose, Trinell Washington, Quanta Washington, Richard Seamster and the Seamster family, the Cooper family, Martin Rose and family, Fred Fields and family, Beverly Bonner and family, Mary 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And keep it tuned here to 1480 KBMS.

Well, good morning, Vancouver and Portland. This is Angela. It's 20 minutes after 9 on this beautiful Sunday morning. We're doing our prayer hour. And yes, that was... You just heard from Andre Crouch with his beautiful single entitled, The Promise. The Lord is my shepherd, I shall not be in want. He makes me lie down in green pastures and leads me beside still waters. He revives my soul and guides me along right pathways for his namesake. Though I walk through the valley of the shadow of death, I shall fear no evil, for you are with me. Your rod and your staff, they comfort me. You spread a table before me in the presence of those who trouble me. You have anointed my head. You have anointed my head with oil, and my cup is running over. Surely your goodness and mercy shall follow me all the days of my life, and I will dwell in the house of the Lord forever. Amen. And I continue to send out a very special prayer to Priscilla Pashel, Antoinette Watkins, Yolanda Watkins, Cynthia Watkins, Debbie Robinson, Kenesha Webb and family, Jason Robertson family, Latroy Lockett, Mount Olivet Baptist Church family, the Hayden family, Marcus Taylor, Devin Taylor, Clemmie Daniels and family, Gina Harris, Aviana Harris, Joan Harris, Elijah Harris, Marsha Hayes, Arthur Hayes, Renelda Hayes, the Hayes family, Marion Jones, Denarla Wilson and to his family, Megan Williams of West Virginia, Gina Six and to their families, to all the cancer survivors, Barbara Evans of Texas, Keith and Jamelle Manning of California, Zena Baptist, Alice Clayton, Kent Clayton, Timothy Clayton, Edward Martin, Eula Harrison and family, Gregory Thompson, Aretha Harrison family, Reverend 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Sharita, Omar and Camille, Kenny Jones and family, Community AME Zion Church family, along with their pastor, Reverend Joyce M. Smith, Latish Harris, Albert Poole's family, Pastor Don Singleton, Redeeming Grace Baptist Church family, First Lady Pagan Norman, Bethany Baptist Church family, Dr. Johnson, Beatrice Moore, Edgar Wallace and family of Norfolk, Virginia, St. Jude Church family, Shawnee Bizzell of Arizona, Daniela Brown and son of Arizona, Pastor Lyles, St. Albert Lyles, Pastor Lyles and family, Sister Little Sanders and family, Sister Victoria Story and to her daughter, Pastor Weaver and family, Tracy Wells, Taylor Wells and family, Clemisha Lucas, Vincent Morgan, Joyce A. Allen, Joseph E. Allen, Jeremiah J. Allen, Janisha Allen Cross, Jamar and B. Allen, Loving Kindness Community Church family, Garland Ashley and son, Mrs. Thomas O'Carr, William Carr, Michelle Carr, Anthony Brown, Annette Carr and family, Robert Carr, Trudy Carr, Mildred Tarver and family, Anthony Carter, Debbie Taylor, Tony Saunders, Justin Saunders, Kimberly Saunders, Ellis Mullins, Tyrone Carr, Sherry Carr, the Pittman family, and the Gardner family, and the Coleman family, Karen Bowles Scott, Harry Mary DeKai Jackson, Lori Tracy and Cora Smith, Michael and Marcus Dyer, Tariq and Samara Walker, Simona Stroud and children, Marva Stroud, Watasha Stroud, Jermani Scott, Darrell Scott, Caleb Scott, the Stroud family, the Lofton family, the Thomas Moore and family, Reverend Charles McLeod and family, and the Rainbow Outreach Ministries Church family, the Booker family of Portland, Theryl Davis, Brian Jackson, Mikhail Foster and family, Harvey L. McDaniel, and his grandchildren, Ronnie Bell of Hillsboro, Monica and Joe Jones, Arnett Walker, Daytron Booker and kids, Carl Smith of Portland, Loretta Smith of California, Ryan Smith of California, Henry Eddington of Texas, the Briggs family, Derek Smith and family of Portland, Kayla Brimmer of Portland, Isaiah Eddington of Portland, Laverne and Janessa Kolar and family of California, Prince Scruggs, Star Green, Treasure Green, Nomika Gibson, Belinda Boyd, Charlena Harris, Teresa Dickinson and family, Johnny Smith of California, Darla Smith of California, Trent Daniel
and Arnetta Smith of Portland, Barry Wallace, Baby JC, Gloria Campbell, Cash and Family, Isaiah Campbell, Isaac Campbell, Anthony Cash and Family, Walker Temple Church Family, Bethel Amy Church Family, Sheila Props, Virgie Props, Barbara Props, David, Barbara Props, David Props, Deborah Props, Tyrone White, Betty Scott, Sangaya Taylor, Linda Isdore and Family, Savannah, Devon, Derek, Madeline, Curtis Wilson Jr. of Spokane, Washington, Francis Krista Wilson, David Sherman, Maggie Sherman, Daniel Dean, Elizabeth Dean, Kathy Artie, Charlie Vitunas' family, Frank Dean, Mary Dean, Ricky Taylor, Elsie Artie and family, Robin Bowles and family, Gwendolyn, Marcus, Isaac, and Ernest, Clifford Cheney and family, Rashida West, the Babs family, Joseph Holland family, Leah, Mackenzie, Adrian, and Esther, Nona Burton and family, Edwina, Audrey, and Maria, Dante Kelsa, Frank Kelsa, Yvette and Kevin Ford Sr., and to Kevin Ford Jr., Isaiah Lewis and family, Robert and Leslie Lewis and family, Thomas and Mercedes Cooper, Eileen Greer, Michael Epps and family, Vanessa Davis and family, Shaquan and Annette Epps and family, Charles and Vera Hawkins, Linda Wilkerson and family, Leon Wilkerson and family, Michelle Holloway, Lisa Lawson, Jimmy Rogers, Renee Jackson, Jabari Robinson, Charles Bryant, Marcus Simpson and family, Brenda Simmons and family, Angel and Jerry Johnson and 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

Veronica Rawson Fami, Evan Martin, Emery Martin, Ryan Martin, Summer Martin, Brittany Leland and Fami, Tania Terry Waddow and Fami, Ronnie Manderson Fami, Betty Johnson and Fami, Stella Johnson, the Caesar Fami and the Broomfield Fami, the Stewart Fami and the Zamora Fami, the Zamora Fami, Jackie Sanderson Fami, the Forrest Fami, Betty Hill and Fami, Tanisha Casey, Shatasa Casey, Triasia Hayes, Anthony Lowland Fami, Jasmine Lowland Fami, Rosemary Anderson and Fami, Anthony Pearson and Fami, Ralph Richmond and Fami, the Moore Fami and the Ware Fami, Anita Hardy and to her Fami, Mr. and Mrs. Christopher Bernard Bennett and to the beautiful daughter Olivia M., the Lewis Fami, the Stone Fami, the Penny Fami, Zaire, Abiel, Shayesha, Dominique, Lydia, Daphne, and Devin, Deborah Pumphrey's grandchildren, to the homeless and the victims of domestic violence. Donald Martin, Atrell Pattimore, Rekia Pattimore, Georgetta Harrison Fami, Joseph Harris Jr., Thomas Hudson and Fami, R.C. Harpin Fami, Robert Hudson and Fami, Crystal Galvan and Fami, Latoya Miller and Fami, Fred Smith, Helen Montgomery, Deshaun Seamster, Marcia Rivers, Henry Ford and Fami, Edward Marcel, Roger Marcel, John Marcel, Deborah Marcel, Angelia Benjamin and Fami, Reverend Rodney Johnson, Joyce McCullum, Michael McCullum, Maurice McCullum, Monique McCullum, the Watts Fami, Rosie Willison Fami, the Robinson Fami, the Willis Fami, Milton Vance and the Vance Fami, Wesley Bonner Sr. and Fami, Wesley Bonner Jr. and Fami, Stan Blacknall and Fami, Rudy Callier, Sister Glenn Stokes, Sister Glenn Stokes, Brother Curly Clark, to all the pediatric hospitals, Lester Warren and Fami, the Ellett Fami, Kevin Johnson, Felix Johnson, to all the active and retired military personnel and to their families, Pastor George Green, Mr. and Mrs. Douglas Holloman, Marcus and Devetta Williams, Marnella Bingham Mosley and Fami, Oregon Black Museum Committee, Connie Drexton O'Day and the family of Portland, Louisiana and Washington, D.C., to Ron and to his daughter Kiki, Ramona and Richard Lagrone and the family, Luther L. Jackson Jr., Sharrell Pattimore, Faye Booker, the Busby family and the Allen family, the Oliver family and the Brown family, Byron Watterson's family, Pope Leo XIV, Jason Boatwright, and thank you for your service, sir. New Freedom Assembly Kojic Church family, Ross Thompson Sr., the Crane family, and the Caldwell family of Waco, Texas, James Myrick, Charles Myrick, Rodney Myrick, Vanetta Myrick, Dobby Holloman and family, Shirley McDonald, to Jimmy Ray Evans, Michael Hudson, Brandy Russell, Rhonda and Keith Smith, Joyce Martin and family, Mr. Jerry Robinson Sr. and family, the Neal family and the Watts family, Wynette Dotson, Regina McPherson, Project Truth Community Church family, Pastor Marcus Chambray, Pastor Tracy Harrell Jr., and to First Lady Karen and Fami, Powerhouse Temple Church Fami, Sister Randall and Fami, Harry Watson, Crystal Brown and Fami, Lashana Tracy McCarthy, Janetta Golden, and to her children, the Chapman Fami, Kanan Lachey, Cameron Khalil, and to Brooklyn, Ruthie Bonds, and to Lonnie, and to Kalani, to Lalita and Maria Luckett, Linnea Smith, Rodney Smith, Betty Smith, Elena, Bessie Magner, Lynette, Suzette, Kevin and Calvin Bryant, Lamar Hosley, The Way Ministries, and to Pastor Damien McPherson, Marilyn and Will Lindsay and the family, the Reverend Dr. Alvin Elby, and to the First Lady Linda Elby, and to Greater New Hope Missionary Baptist Church family. If you want to get that special person on our prayer list, you may do so by dialing 503-283-1480. That's 503-283-1480. And keep it tuned here to 1480 KBMS.

Well, good morning, Vancouver and Portland. This is Angela. It's almost 20 minutes to 10. We're doing our prayer hour. And yes, that was Miss Patti LaBelle with a beautiful single entitled Love Never Dies. And that's off of her album entitled Burning. O God, by whom the meek are guided in judgment, and light rises up in darkness and for the godly, grant us in all our doubts and uncertainties the grace to ask what thou wouldest have us to do, that the spirit of wisdom may save us from all false choices, and that in thy light we may see light, and in thy straight path may not stumble. Through Jesus Christ our Lord. Amen. And I continue to send out a very special prayer to Mary Berry's children and to all of her grandchildren, Mom Brooks and family, Noel Webb, Timothy Hamilton, Joyce Smith, Deacon Jeff England, Darnell Graves, Dwight Graves Jr. and family, Douglas Stokes, Mom Butler, Ruth Tillman and to her daughters, Doris Curtis, Louisa Young, Gloria Phillips, Barbara Mosley, Joe Mosley, Vernon Walton, Donna and Lee Nugent, Bill Sanders, Corinthia Robinson and family, Patricia Kennan, Joanna Dominique Jones, pastor of New Song Church, Stephen Willis, Joyce Wilson, New Jerusalem Baptist Full Gospel Church family, the Price family, Pastor Virgil and Linda Turner, Clemens Porter, Kelly Singleton, Cleo Simpson and family, the McGuire family, Gloria Kelsey and to her son, Tyler West, Judy and Maisha Webb, Cathedral Praise Church family, Thomas and Linda Garrett, Christ Memorial Kojic Church family, Brenda Coleman and family, Sister Julia Taylor, Sarcona Sini, Sister Natia Miles, the Eubanks girls and family, Phyllis Gilbert and family, Mrs. Spears' family and the Lambert family, Dante Lawrence and family, Lene Lawrence and family, William Johnson, Julie Houston and family, Norma Curtis, Deacon Jimmy Ross, Donald Graves and family, Devon Graves, Tisha Graves, Fred and Honeybee, Fred Duckett, Bernice Ferris, Peggy Tillman, Ladies of Rosemont Court, Lawrence Parker, Judy Milland family, Bernice Robbins, Donna Goodman and family, Ruth Garberland family, Bess Garrett, Judy Lambert, Gloria Wagner, Yolanda Willis, Jewel Willis, Gail Taylor's family, Grady Ayers, the James family, Margaret Willis, Jerome and Allison Cooey, Josh and Karen Murphy, the Kelly family, Linda and Clyde, Alana, Daniels Memorial Church family, Jerwina Cornerstone Church family, Margaret Taylor and family, Tamia Harrison family, the Campbell family, Sister Mabel Woods, King J, Greta Mal Gilliard Church family, Ruthie Cotton and family, the White family, Ruby Lawrence, Gina Patrick, Marcus Alexander, Joe Hawkins, Leroy Fleming Sr., Michael and Tammy Johnson, Michael Jr., Dottie McPherson and family, Zeta, Ruth, Lorenzo, Clyde, and Shirley Lewis, Essie Murray, Eugene Seymour, Teresa Seymour, Eugene Seymour Jr., the Poole family, Stephen Johnson Sr., Dana Woods, Ruby White of Thomasville, Alabama, Celebration Tabernacle Church family, Rebecca Ball, Greater Solid Rock Church family, the Gibson family, and the Bates family, the Smith family, and the Peters family, Dr. Edward E. Ward and family, along with his granddaughters, Audrey Taylor, and to Pastor George Taylor, the Jones family, Cornelius Gwynn, Anthony, Tanisha, Jalen, and Roby, Donald Hall and family, Victoria 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
Felicia Henley and family, Miguel White and family, Rory Thompson, Rhonda Thompson, Andrea Thompson, Atrice Bazil and family, Eula Johnson, Doll Phillips and family, Alfred Lewis and family, James May Anderson, Daryl and Susan Vigil, Cookie Smith, Johnny Archie and the family, Langston Walker and the family, Lisa Walker and the family, Michael Joseph, Lee Thomas, Abdul Hassan, Veronica Johnson, Beverly and Jean Golden, Barbara Rogers and to her daughter, Linda Dorn and to her five daughters, Natasha, Rosemary, Melissa, Fanny, and Linda, Miles Glover, Michael Burt, Kobe Lewis, Tafia Denton, Carolyn Crescent family, Deshaun, Leonard Sequana, Dorothy Dolores, Amir, Miss Chris, Jeanette Russell and the family, Sylvia Russell's sons, Jeanette Till and family, Rayshawn Strickland, Cher Hollins, Octavian Riley, Terrell Barr, Melvin Tillman, Kirk and Sherry Green and the family, Keith Green and the family, Deacon and Mrs. Moses Wagsdale, Charlie Lee Scott and the family, Wendell and Dorothea and Dorothea Travis, Katie Johnson and family, Linda Carter and the family, the Hester family and the Caldwell family, Davisha Gordon and the family, the Green family, Beverly Coleman and the family, Yvonne Teal and the family, James Brooks, Princess Churchwell, Katie Williams, Alvis and Debbie Jackson, Sonia Gibson, Ron Brown, Jerry Brown, Alex Gibson, Cherie Brown, Winnell Brown and the family, Joseph Brown, Anise Brown, Tara Brown, Tarina Brown, Tina Brown, the Nelson family, Harold Bishop and family, Gloy McClendon and the family, Annie Vance and the family, members of Guard and Charge, especially to the founder and director Linda Johnson, Stephanie Fair, Florida Blake and the family, Raymond Paschel and the family, Sylvester Paschel Jr. and the family, Sheldon Blake and the family, Tom Brown and family, the Neighbors family and the Moore family, the Williams family, Brenda Halsey, Andrell Halsey, Maurice Miner, Sister Liz Smith, Debbie Bagley and children, Norman Matthews, Debbie Belgrave and son, the Branch family and the Alderman family, the Ethan family and the Johnson family, Pastor Ethan, to all the service personnel and to their families, Richard Overton, Isaiah Overton Church, the Living God Temple 3 Church family, J.B. Brown, Eric Churchwell, Ann Churchwell, to all the students, James Elizabeth Viner, Clarence Louise Steiger, Paul and Darlene Mayfield and family, Nancy Gosson family, Joe Seamster and family, Larry Nicole Fitz, George and Phyllis Seabury, Leroy and Viola Vernon, Pamela Thomas, Daryl Thomas, Ricky Thomas, Kevin Thomas, Deidre Thompson, Richard Robinson Jr., Nina Johnson, Henry Brown, Barbara Smith, Viola Horsley, Bernice Bishop and family, Stella Johnson and family, Carolyn Sampson and family, to all the backsliders, Linda Seamster and family, Emmanuel and Awita Powell, Maddie Lewis, Vera Lewis, Lakeitha Brown, and Mandisa Brown. Still have a little time. If you want to get that special person in our prayer list, you may do so by dialing 503-283-1480. That's 503-283-1480. 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

Well, good morning, Vancouver and Portland. This is Angela. It's 10 minutes to 10 on this beautiful Sunday morning. We're back to In and Out Prayer Hour. And yes, that was Miss Randy Cropper with her beautiful single entitled Shine. And that's off of her album entitled Through the Eyes of Love. Lord, make us instruments of your peace. Where there is hatred, let us sow love. Where there is injury, pardon. Where there is discord, union. Where there is doubt, faith. Where there is despair, hope. Where there is darkness, light. Where there is sadness, joy. Grant that we may not so much seek to be consoled as to consoled, to be understood as to understand, to be loved as to love. For it is in giving that we receive, it is in pardoning that we are pardoned, and it is in dying that we are born to eternal life. Amen. And I start off sending out a very special prayer and saying happy birthday to Tony McGee. And I continue to send out a very special prayer to Tyesha Brown, Monique Brown, Nye Brown, Brittany, Darren McCoy, Candace, Burt, Kyla Lewis, Alex Lewis, Tanisha Lewis, Seaman Lewis, Cherie Lewis, Jimmy Lewis, Marilyn Ward, Harold Ward, Sadell Jones, Mother Mary Parker, Alma Jean Henry, Billy Unfield, Joe Buchanan, Patrick Parker, Tony Mason, Emmanuel Temple Church Family, Vancouver Avenue First Baptist Church Family, Michael Turner, Heidi Turner, Gail Turner, Lavoy Glass and Family, Shardé Bauman, and her son Tyson, her daughter Lexi, her husband Phil, her brother Andre, her mother Danita, and her father Stephen, Marita Jenkins, the Bennett Family, Malika Duckett, Amiko Duckett, Tamia Duckett, Kenda Riggins, Anna Marie Williams and family, Aaron Peterson and family, Reginald Peterson and family, the Haley family and the Newell family, Mr. and Mrs. Alvin Connell Jr., Ronnie Blocker and family, Kim and Dupree, Angel Larkins, CJ Larkins, Leslie Larkins, Amon Larkins, Indy Ramsey, Helen Burton and family, Malcolm and April Harper, Sylvester Staples Jr., Dorothy Jones' family, Kevin Tucker, Parrish Hart Thompson, Etheridge Mason, Leslie Barbasco, and members of First AME Zion Church, William Lewis, Andy Lewis, Malcolm Noble, Taylor Ward, Chevelle Mays, Annette Jones, Twinette Jones, Leah Batchelor, Annalie Unfield, Dieta Parker, Deacon Johnny Ray Parker, Danette Lambert Parker, Nancy Parker Evans, to the Highland Church family, Deacon Victor Foster and family, Sister Olivia, Nona and family, Mark and family, Sandra and family, Maggie and family, Martha and family, Sam Jr., Francine, to all the grandkids, to the Gaddison Pond families, to Kyla and family, Lanisha Williams and family, Byron Peterson and family, Derek Hunter, Daniel Williams, Lafrida Rames' family, Benjamin Mullins, Flora Peterson, Arca Safety Church family, Columbia River inmates, the Ron Jones family, Rose Knight, Margaret Harkness, Tyrone White, James Rogers, Michael Michelle Peterson, Carol Bookman, Glenn Ross, LaRon Allen, to all the firefighters and to their families, Nikki Scott, Maurice and Shaquille Gatewood, Ronald Scott, Sam Thompson, Rolanda Thompson, Laverne Thompson and family, Ophelia Phillips and family, Yvonne Stout and family, Mikhail Williams and family, Jerry Anderson, Kathy and Ronald Davis, Nathaniel Franklin, Lorinda Fleming, the Monk family, Jimmy Smith and family, Malachi Fitz, Vivian Gray, Lizetta Thompson, Ida Beavers, Robert Boyd, Clara, Daryl and Maurice, Marlene Holliday, Gene and Wilson Jones, Allison and Anthony Johnson, Marcus and Rainey Lachey, William T. Russell Jr. and family, Kathy Russell and family, Angela Russell and to her daughters, Eddie Strickland Jr., Curtis Huff Jr., Curtis Barr, Leola Barr, Gloria Richards, Brandy Alexander, Kiba Alexander Jr., Kiba Alexander Sr., Lonnie Foster and family, Betty Key and family, Kansas City residents, Tyrone Pittman, Gary Davis and family, Doretha Lakeisha Jones, Shyla Mosley, Maurice Scott, Thelma Scott, Walter Dean, Robert Hicks, Madison R.J. Allen, to Carrie Ann, Nicole, Sapphire, Bobby, Marley, Milo, and to Anne Marie. Vitea Allen, Ryan Bozeman, Gail Chapman, Takaya and Kenyon Johnson, William Grant, John Hill, Katie Haynes, Officer Coates and family, Doris Fair, Doriah Miller, Sylvester Paschel, Rocky Paschel, Shirley Paschel, Reverend Dante Paschel and family, Tyree Blake, Teresa Halsey, Crystal Chanel, Eric and Angel Williams, Ruth Collier, Ricky Patterson Jr., Pearl Smith, Emily Harrison family, Debbie Patterson, Janice Nelson and family, Loretta Smith and family, missionary Joyce Colbert and family, Elder and Sister Kevin Taylor, the Williams family, the Wentworth family, Janice Warren, Lisa Sales and family, Sister Janice Williams and family, Mrs. Rose Flint, Eddie Hellman, Reverend Larry and family, Selena Ramsey and family, Tanisha Olive and family, Mother Sims and family, L. Ray Bruce and family,
Kathy Bruce and family, Ronnie Madden and family, Liz and Kevin Jesse and family, Doris Jesse and family, LG Harvey and family, Mary Brown, Doris Owens, Shona Douglas, and her son Charles, Charles and Francis White of Gary, Indiana, Sharice White of Gary, Indiana, Gloria and Erskine Bowden, Lynn and Tichelle Bowden, Lorna Bowden and family, Essie Morphison family, Pastor W.G. Hardy's family, Tiffany Braxton, Rodney Braxton, Angela Johnson, Alvin Johnson Jr., Alea Johnson, Alexander Johnson, Porter Miller, Dolores Gardner and family, Evelyn Jones and family, Betty Keener 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Harvey, L.J. Harvey III, John Ashford, Maggie Miller and family, Joanne Livingston and family, James and Arthur Neal, Charles Smith, Timothy Smith, Bishop and Sister Irving, Pastor R.G.M., Yetta Patton and family, Bill and Kathy Kendricks and family, Sylvester Manning III, Sandra Duckett, Freeze Duckett, Sonia Duckett, Jerry Duckett, Jimmy Duck III, Creta Duckett, Shanice Duckett, Randy Duckett Jr., Randy Duckett Sr., Gary Bradley and son, Sheila Steele, the Jenkins family, Gloria Black and family, D. Baker and family, Beatrice Ward, Arthur Ward, Bill Ward, Vernon Lee Ward, Emma Russell, Queen Ward, the Backers family, Greater St. Stephen's Baptist Church family, Juwan Bennett and his sons Jalen and Jordan, the Tart family, Louise Anderson, the Smooth family, Mr. and Mrs. Marshall Haskins, Brother Eric Hilton, Brother Alan Hurt, the Stevens family of Vancouver, Gloria McWilliams Brown and family, Pastor Randy Weston family, Ruby Woods and family, Pastor Johnny Packin family, Northwest Community Fellowship Church family, Patricia Porter, Jerome Porter, Stephen Porter, Gwen Porter, David Riggins and family, Michael Darvey and family, Joel Nichols, Darlene Peterson and family, Ladaria Martin, Christopher Lewis Jr., Gertrude Chambers, Billie Jean Allen and family, Johnny Mae Robinson, Mark Oakley, Robert and Heather McDonald, the Brown family, Kenny Wiley and family, Terrell Horsley and family, Barbara Wade, the Williams family of Vancouver, the Foster family of St. Paul Kojic, Mabel Harris, to all the brothers and sisters in prison, Kim Smith, Cherie Bailey, Mary Moy, Nicole Jefferson family, Will Lindsay, Tony Rochelle, Brother Quentin Lewis, Livingstone Church of God and Christ Church family, the Norman family of Portland, A.J. Preston, the Bolton family, the Proby family, Jesse Porter, Harold Porter, Amy Riggins, Camilla Riggins and family, Ivory Nichols, Dimitri Peterson and family, Damiana Martin, Diallo Chambers, Richard Chambers Jr. and family, Willie and Nina Story, Eddie Robinson, Irving Lambert, Willie Tucker, Terrence and Pamela Tucker, Rosa Watson and family, the Pennington family, Michael McDonald and family, James Williams, the Strong family, the Jackson family of Daniels Memorial, Bishop Wright, the Reverend Robert F. Kemp, Mara McDonald, David Curtis and family, Mary Lewis, Art Boy, Deborah Lindsay, and Benny Banks. And I'm going to leave you with, you're going to hear from Marvin Dexter Moore with his single entitled Right There For You. So, keep it tuned here to 1480 KBMS.

Well, good morning, Vancouver and Portland. This is Angela. So I'm 11 minutes after 10, and you just heard from Pastor Darius Brooks along with the Tommies with their single entitled Hold On. And then starting off the set, you heard from B.B. Winans with his single entitled All to Thee. Well, coming up, you're going to hear from Group Fire with a single entitled Anything But Fail, and from Dr. Marcus Kelly with a single entitled What Shall I Fear? So, keep it tuned here to 1480 KBMS.

Well, good morning, Vancouver and Portland. This is Angela. It's almost 21 minutes after 10, and you just heard from Dr. Marcus Kelly with his single entitled, What Shall I Fear? And then start Not the Set, you heard from Group Fire with their single entitled, Anything But Fail. Well, coming up, you're going to hear the new single from The Whispers entitled, I Sing This Song For You. You're going to hear from Brian and Andrew Wilson with a single entitled, I Kept On. You're going to hear from Jamar Eswad along with Triad for Christ with a single entitled, He's My Rock. You're going to hear from Jacqueline Carr with a single entitled, History Breakthrough. And from Robert Hawkins with his single entitled, Serenity Prayer. So that's what's coming up. So keep it tuned here to 1480 KBMS.

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Well, good morning, Vancouver and Portland. This is Angela. It's about 19 minutes to 11, and you just heard from Robert Hawkins with his single entitled Serenity Prayer. Before that, you heard from Jacqueline Carr with her single entitled History Breakthrough. Before that, you heard from Jamar Eshua, alum with Triad for Christ, with a single entitled He's My Rock. Before that, you heard from Brian Andrew Wilson with a single entitled I Kept On. And then starting out the set, you heard from The Whispers with their single entitled I Sing This Song For You. Well, coming up, you're going to hear a classic single from Mary Mary entitled You're going to hear from Mary Mary, and you're going to hear from Yolanda Adams and Kenny Lattimore and Shantae Moore. So keep it tuned here to 1480 KBMS.

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Well, good morning, Vancouver and Portland. This is Angela. It's almost 8 minutes after 11, and you just heard from Smokey Norfolk with his classic single entitled Celebrate. And then starting up the set, you heard from Israel, A New Breed, with the single entitled Turn It Around. Well, coming up, you're going to hear from Nicole C. Mullins, along with Bootsy Collins, with a single entitled Message for You. You're going to hear from Men of Standard, along with Baby Dub with the single entitled Every Day, and from Martha Munsey with the single entitled You've Been So Good. So keep it tuned here to 1480 KBMS.

0: Yeah, and Father, do you know best? Put that faith to test. Put that faith to test. And by the way, have you done your knee mail lately?
1: Let me

Well, good morning, Vancouver and Portland. This is Angela. It's 20 minutes after 11, and you just heard from Martha Munsey with her single entitled You've Been So Good. Before that, you heard from Men of Standard along with Baby Dub with a single entitled Everybody, and then starting out the set, you heard from Nicole C. Mullins along with Bootsy Collins with a single entitled Message For You. Well, coming up, you're going to hear from Kiara Kiki Sherrod with a single entitled No, Never. And you're going to hear from Jay Moss with a single entitled Living For. And from Dave Hollister with a single entitled What Do You Do? So, keep it tuned here to 1480 KBMS.

Searching for a church home? 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Faith works miracles by the hand of God in the name of Jesus Christ of Nazareth, a Pentecostal experience. 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For more information, you can call the church office at 503-284-0854. That's 503-284-0854.

Well, good morning, Vancouver and Portland. This is Angela. It's about 25 minutes to 12, and you just heard from Dave Hollister with his single entitled "Do What You What Do You Do." And before that, you heard from Jay Moss with his classic single entitled "Living For." And then starting off the set, you heard from Kiara Kiki shared with her single entitled "No, Never." Well, coming up, you can hear from V3 with his single entitled "Love Makes the World Beautiful." You're going to hear from Ramsey Lewis along with Darius Brooks with the single entitled "Healed Heart." And from Kelly Price with the single entitled "Precious Lord, That's My Hand." So, keep it tuned here to 1480 KBMS.

When I think about some of the rough patches I've gone through in my life, I'm so grateful that I've had the ability to kind of soothe my own soul through the gift of writing that God has blessed me with, songs like Healing. But when I think about the generations before and I remember hearing the hymns and the songs of the old school, I think about hearing my grandmother sing on Sunday morning and what she would sing if she found herself in the positions that I found myself in at times. And one song crosses my mind, it goes a little like this.

Well, good morning, Vancouver and Portland. This is Angela, and you just heard from Kelly Price with her rendition of Precious Lord, Take My Hand. Before that, you heard from Ramsey Lewis along with Darius Brooks with a single entitled Heal Heart. And starting out the set, you heard from V3 with a single entitled Love Makes the World Beautiful. Well, you're going to hear from Ruben Studdard, Dietrich Haddon, along with Mary with the single entitled Love Him Like I Do. So that's what's going to take you to the hour, to the top of the hour. So keep it tuned here to 1480 KBMS.

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Well, good afternoon, Vancouver and Portland. This is Angela. It's 10 minutes after 12, and you just heard from Israel A New Breed with their single entitled Favor of the Lord. Before that, you heard from Kirk Franklin with his single entitled Look at Me Now, and then Start Not the Set. You heard from Reuben Studdard, Dietrich Haddon, along with Mary Mary with the single entitled Love Him Like I Do. Well, coming up, you're going to hear from Fred Hammond, and along with the Radical for Christ with their single entitled Let the Praise Begin, and from Myron Butler along with Levi with the single entitled Let Me Free. So keep it tuned here to 1480 KBMS.

somebody. Come on, somebody. Do you know the best way to get results? And we don't praise him because we want results. We praise him because he's good. And his mercy endureth forever. And I praise him because in the time that I should have been cut off. See, I know some of y'all been good all your little life. But that ain't my testimony. But when I should have been cut off, he had mercy. Now, if I'm talking to one of y'all out there, I want you to know. Oh!

Well, good afternoon, Vancouver and Portland. This is Angela. It's about 23 minutes after 12. And you just heard from Myron Butler, along with Levi, with their single entitled Let Me Free. And starting off the set, you heard from Fred Hammond, along with Radical for Christ, with their classic single entitled Let the Praise Begin. Well, it's getting that close time for me to be getting out of here. But as always, I want to thank you, my listeners, for being here with me throughout the morning and part of the afternoon, even with some of the mistakes, you know, that I have made. But I've always enjoy being on the air with you and playing some really great music to get you through the day and through the week. And also, I want to thank all the moms out there. Happy Mother's Day. But I want to thank you for standing up strong and helping the next generation to build on their skills. And I've known some really great women who are great moms. But mostly, also, I want to thank my mom and even my grandmother, two strong women. Who stood and helped their children get through life and teaching them what life is all about. But again, thank you for being here with me. And again, I want you guys have a blessed day, a blessed week. Stay safe. Stay cool. And if it gets cold, stay warm. But again, thank you for being here with me throughout the morning and part of the afternoon. It's always a blessing. And I'm going to play a very special song dedicated to all the really moms out there. You're going to hear from Mary Glover with her single entitled Thank God for Mama. Yes, thank God for Mama. So, thank you. Again, have a blessed day, a blessed week. Stay safe. Stay cool if it gets hot. Stay warm if it gets cold. And as always, I will return next Sunday to continue bringing God's praise. And when I officially sign off, we'll be joining our sister station in Seattle as we continue to bring God's praise. So keep it tuned here to 1480 KBMS.

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The day is dim. The situation critical. My chance is slim, but I won't go getting analytical.

You know that voice very well. That's Fred Hammond. And hopefully you know my voice very well. I'm Sister Harris, your conductor here on the Heaven-Bound train. It's now 1 o'clock in the afternoon. Thank you for joining us on this beautiful Mother's Day. Riding with us on the Heaven-Bound train, reminder, it's the only commuter train your heart can take to save your soul. 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And where's your Heaven-Bound train depot? 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I almost had to call the police on my own self. If you have a problem, child, and you're a mother struggling, I understand. We keep you lifted up in prayer on this special day, this special Mother's Day. And here's a song by the Tuca, Mississippi Brothers of Zion, just for you, here on the Heaven-Bound train.

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I'm Sister Harris, your conductor. 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And if you can hear the sound of my voice, tell your friends, tell your family, tell everybody you know, because there's always plenty good room on this heaven-bound train. I'm so glad that you're joining us on this beautiful Mother's Day. I hope you feel blessed and highly favored, because that is my prayer for you.

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This is the Heaven Bound Train. 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

0: That's Donna Lawrence and the Tri-City Singers, When Sunday Comes. Well, Sunday's here, and it's Mother's Day, Saints. Hallelujah. Praise God. We made it. And my mother was so precious, as most mothers are. But if you have a mother that's struggling, keep her lifted up. This is the heaven-bound train. I might not be much earthly good, but I can tell somebody about heaven. I'm Sister Harris, your conductor here on the 1420 KRIZ and 1620 KYIZ. You can also find us 24/7 on that simple radio app. And if you can hear the sound of my voice, tell your friends, tell your family, tell your enemies, because you know they really need Jesus, about this heaven-bound train.
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0: That was Ty Tibbett. My God, what a testimony. This is the Heaven Bound train. Welcome aboard. The train is pulling out of the depot at 1420 KRIZ and 1620 KYIZ. We're here every Sunday, riding down the tracks of that simple radio app. You can also find us streaming at ztwins.com. Thank you for joining me on this beautiful Mother's Day. Oh, I just wish each and every one of you all the blessings of Abraham and your own throughout the year, not just today. And Shirley Caesar is going to tell us what that feels like. Every day is Mother's Day. Amen.
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Mother's Day, Christmas, birthday, whatever the day it was, every day was her day. Whatever she needed, if I could get it, I got it for my mom. I just want to say, love your mom now while you can.

0: That's the Tri-City Singers trying to get the Holy Ghost. I think they've succeeded. This is the Heaven Bound Train. I'm Sister Harris, your conductor. 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

That's Donnie McClurkin. We are victorious. Put your hand on it. Raise it up to God. This is the Heaven Bound Train. 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It's now 2 p.m. in the afternoon. Praise God, we made it, y'all. And I hope you're having a blessed day celebrating and giving thanks and respect to the mother you have. There's an old proverb who says that a mother is only as happy as her least happy child. I know that to be true. So I hope your children are doing well and keep them lifted up in prayer. Thank you for listening, and if you hear the sound of my voice, tell your friends and family, because there's always plenty good room here on this heaven-bound train.

That's the Reverend Shirley Caesar with Jailbird. Oh, touches my heart. This is the Heaven Bound Train. Saints, just like Big Mama used to keep you in church all day long, well, the Heaven Bound Train can keep you stayed up and prayed up all day Sunday, from sun up to sundown, with great gospel music and church services. From 3 to 4, we have Fame Church with Reverend Kerry Anderson, and from 5 to 6, we have the delayed broadcast from the Tabernacle Missionary Baptist Church with Dr. Reverend Robert L. Mattaway Sr., all for you right here on KRIZ and KYIZ. You can also find us 24/7 on that simple radio app. Thank you for spending your Mother's Day with us.

0: That's B.B. Winans and friends. You calling on the Lord. This is the Heaven Bound Train. Saints, just like Big Mama used to keep you in church all day long, the Heaven Bound Train can keep you stayed up and prayed up from Sunday 6 a.m. to Sunday 6 p.m. in the evening. That's sun up to sundown to the rest of y'all with great gospel music and church services. From 3 to 4, we have the Fame Church with Reverend Carrie Anderson. And from 5 to 6, we have the broadcast from the delayed broadcast of Timber Tabernacle Missionary Baptist Church. Y'all pray for me. With Dr. Reverend Robert L. Mattaway Sr., all right here, just for you on 1420 KRIZ and 1620 KYIZ. 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

That's the Florida Mass Choir. Hallelujah. Praise his name. This is the Heaven Bound Train. Thank you for riding with the Heaven Bound Train, pulling up to the depot at 1420 KRIZ and 1620 KYIZ. Our next stop from 3 to 4 p.m. is the delayed broadcast of the First AME Church with Reverend Carrie Anderson. So stay tuned for this and other blessings. It is now 2:30 in the afternoon. It's time for you to get where your mother is and praise her name and tell her thank you for all she's done. Praise God. I'm about to shout. This is the Heaven Bound Train. And as they always say, respect your mother because she's only as happy as her least happiest child.

0: That was the consolers waiting for my child to come home. Every mother's anxiety. This is the Heaven Bound Train. Happy Mother's Day. Thank you for tuning in to the Heaven Bound Train, pulling up to the depot at 1420 KRIZ and 1620 KYRZ. Our next stop from 3 to 4 p.m. is the delayed broadcast from the First AME Church of Reverend Carrie Anderson. So stay tuned for this and other blessings right here just for you on this heaven-bound train. And a reminder, you can also find us 24/7 on that simple radio app. And again, happy Mother's Day. And if you have a mother figure in your life, reach out and bless them too.
1: There was a little old lady, little old church mother named Mother Sherman. She was what we call a district missionary. She was the church mother of our church, the Jackson Memorial Church of God in Christ in San Diego, California. She went to heaven when she was 101, I think. And she was such a sweet little darling. She was about four. She looked like she was about 4'3". But a powerful preaching woman. And when I was a little boy, she used to say to me, she heard I was saved. I got saved when I was about 4 or 5 years old. And they heard about this little Pearson boy that was saved, and she'd always come to me and said, "Son, you yet holding on?" And I said, "Yes, ma'am, I'm yet holding on." She said, "Well, keep on keeping on then, baby." She said that all the time. Every time I said, "You yet holding on?" Them old missionaries always going thought she was going to backslide between Sundays, you know. "You yet holding on?" And I said, "Yes, ma'am." She said, "Well, keep on holding on, baby." And she'd give me a nickel. And then when I get a little older, she gave me a dime. "You yet holding on?" "Yes, Mother Sherman, I'm yet holding on." "You keep on keeping on, baby." She gave me a quarter. By the time I got ready to go to college, she was up to a dollar. I remember I came back from my freshman college year here at Oral Roberts University, and I saw Mother Sherman. She said, "Baby, you yet holding on?" I said, "Yes, ma'am, I'm yet holding on." She said, "Well, you keep on keeping on then, baby." She never did get above a dollar. She stayed at that dollar. But the last time I saw her alive, Bishop Morton, she was in a nursing home. And my godmother took me out to see her. She had lost her teeth. They couldn't find her teeth. She couldn't remember who I was. Our pastor, Bishop J.E. Blake, whose son Charles will be preaching in a little bit, Charles Blake. Bishop Blake had gone to heaven. And Mother Sherman didn't know it yet. She couldn't remember the name of our church. And it kind of broke my heart. And I said, "Mother Sherman," she said, "What is it, baby?" I said, "You remember me?" She looked, she said, "How long be you do?" I said, "Where's your teeth, mother?" She said, "I don't know, they done lost them." I said, "Well, I'm Carlton Pearson, and you used to encourage me a lot, mother, when I went to church. You was always telling me to keep on keeping on." I said, I was saved when I was a little boy, and your ministry has blessed me over the years." She said, "Oh, it did." I said, "Yeah, well, you were so sweet." She said, "That's because you were sweet." She said, "You get holding on?" I said, "Yes, ma'am, I'm yet holding on." She said, "Well, then you just keep on keeping on, baby." I said, "Well, I'm going to go, Mother Sherman. I just want to love you and pray for you. But there's one little song I wanted to sing for you before we leave." Now, she couldn't remember the name of the church. She couldn't remember my name. She couldn't even remember our pastor, Bishop Blake. But I sang this song. "Bye.

I never did know the verse, but I sang it through one time. Then she said, she looked at me. She said they'd been making noise in that nursing home. She said, but it ain't our kind of noise. We'll understand it better. I said, by and by, mother. She went like this.

0: That's Carlton Persons and Mother Sherman's Story. By and by, isn't that sweet? Thank you for tuning in to the Heaven Bound train, pulling up to the depot at 1420 KRIZ and 1620 KYIZ. Our next stop from 3 to 4 p.m. is the delayed broadcast of the First AME Church with Reverend Carrie Anderson. So stay tuned for this and other blessings we have for all for you right here on this heaven-bound train. 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And speaking of other blessings, some are coming your way right now.
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God bless you in your worship. And God bless you for your willingness to support the work here at First AME Church. Thank you so much.

I need some witnesses up in here. Did God keep you? Did God wake you up? Did he keep you in your right mind? Did he provide for you?

Because I know I've been there before. Uh-huh. But how many of you been in some places where you can't even utter a word of prayer? All you gotta do is just moan. And just call on the name of Jesus. That's all you gotta do, just moan. And

0: 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He kept you. He kept you. He kept you. Now is the time to give God some prayer. He kept you.
1: I don't know about you, but I'm glad he kept me. Tell your neighbor, I'm glad he kept me. We're standing on our feet. Let the words of my mouth, the meditation of my heart be acceptable in your sight, O Lord, my strength, my rock, and my redeemer. In Jesus' name, amen. Read with me. John chapter 8, verses 1 through 11. I know it's a long pericope, but it's all tied together. Let's read it together. Jesus returned to the Mount of Olives, but early the next morning, he was back again at the temple. A crowd soon gathered, and he sat down and taught them. As he was speaking, the teachers of religious law and the Pharisees brought a woman who had been caught in the act of adultery. They put her in front of the crowd. "Teacher," they said to Jesus, "this woman was caught in the act of adultery. The law of Moses says to stone her. What do you say?" They were trying to trap him into saying something they could use against him. But Jesus stooped down and wrote in the dust. They kept demanding an answer. So he stood up again and said, "All right, but let the one who has never sinned throw the first stone." Then he stooped down again and wrote in the dust. When the accusers heard this, they slipped away one by one, beginning with the oldest, until only Jesus was left in the middle of the crowd with the woman. Then Jesus stood up again and said to the woman, "Where are your accusers? Didn't even one of them condemn you?" "No, Lord," she said. And Jesus said, "Neither do I. Go and sin no more." Repeat this word after me. You may have some receipts on me, but Jesus still saves. Look at somebody and say, you know, you might have some receipts on me, but I came by to tell you, Jesus still saves. Amen. You may take your seats. I've never preached this pericope at this church before, but I think it bears to say, I need to be honest with you all. Right up in the beginning, we are living in a day and a time where people just don't talk about you. They document you. They got your screenshots. They go on your Facebook, your Snapchat. They've got your messages. They've got your timelines. And I tell young people, be careful what you post. Because when you're applying for a job, they're going to check your social media. I mean, you come into the interview space, you suited and booted. I mean, you look good on the outside, but then personnel will check your social media. They'll see all of your chats. MF this, calling people out their name over there. And then some of our young people, I just don't understand, they be committing crimes and then posting it. Posting what they doing. Posting getting high. Doesn't make any sense to me. The people got your screenshots, your messages, your timelines. They got your receipts. And if the truth were to be told, somebody in this space right now, whether in online or right here in this room, you know what it feels like to have your past brought up. Folks bringing up who you used to be. And all of us are used to be something. That's why we praise God in the church. I thank God I'm not what I used to. They bring up who you used to be. They bring up where they saw you. Or where they used to see you. They bring to the forefront how you messed up back then when you was living with her and dating him. All of that. Who said that? All of that. She used to go with him. But now she's dating him over there. But she living with him. Look, I stopped by this morning to tell y'all something. You may have some receipts on other folk, but Jesus still saves. You know, the biblical text here in John chapter 1, verses 1 through 11, says that they brought a woman while Jesus was teaching in the synagogue. I mean, here they are on a Saturday, and, you know, at this time in Jesus' ministry, he's very popular. So when he comes into the synagogue, they find out that he's in town, and so they flock to the synagogue. In other words, they come to the church. Jesus in town. Shoot, let's check him out. Let's hear him. And so the church was full. And then some fools brought this woman, disrupting his message. I mean, just interrupting stuff. They said, Master, we caught her in the very act. We caught her in the very act of adultery. Here she is right here. Bring her on in here. So they make her come to the front. These are not rumors. This is not hearsay. This is not assumption. We caught her. My question is, what were you doing there? They said, we caught her. What was you and your crew doing there? So before we start talking about her, let's start talking about you. Let me be very, very clear. Everybody here got some receipts. I'm looking at receipts.

Spotless either. I'm not sinless either. I've got some stuff in my past. I'm working on some stuff right now. Everybody in here got some receipts. So stop pretending. Stop trying to be undercover. Stop trying to be shady. The Bible says all have sinned and come short of the glory of God. That's Romans 3:23. And so here's the point of the matter about this pericope. The point of the matter is people may have some stuff on you and try to tell you about your story and share your story and talk about your story, but they don't have all of the story. They don't have the whole story of your life. They have bits and pieces of it and trying to weave it in, and then they're going to put their little twist and their little spin on your story. This is why this text bothers me so much, because they brought the woman, but where was the man? How you going to have adultery with yourself? That's called something else. And then those that brought them, they were teachers and religious leaders such as the Pharisees. But they didn't even follow their own law, because in Deuteronomy chapter 22, verse number 22 says, if you find somebody, you got to bring them both. Got to get the man, you got to bring them both up in here. And the reason why we don't want to bring everybody in here is because some of them are church leaders themselves. Why do you think that the Epstein files still have not been received and uncovered? Why do you think Melania had to give a speech? She ain't never said nothing before. I never heard her give no speech. And the last time they were in office, her theme was be best. That don't even make political or grammatical sense. Be your best. Be the best. Not be best. She don't even have no theme this time. You see, this story has a lot of discrepancies with it. I mean, Johnny Cochran and Ben Crump, and they could throw holes all through this story. Because it's not about righteousness, throwing a stone, which is what the law says, if you bring them both in and they're both guilty. This was about selective exposure. When somebody doesn't like you, they will try to implement that same thing, selective exposure. Because somebody is jealous about you, they will pull up selective exposure. If somebody is envious of you, they ain't gonna tell the whole story. They're gonna talk about one little thing and not bring up nothing about how they was involved in it themselves. Can I preach this thing? Look, some people gonna pull your file but hide theirs. They'll broadcast your failure but bury their own dysfunction. They'll act like they're the judge and the jury, like they ain't never needed grace themselves. But look at somebody and say, they may talk about me. They may lie about me, but they don't have the whole story. Jesus saved me. Yeah, maybe I was back there, but Jesus saved me. Maybe I did do that, but Jesus saved me.
Maybe I was there, but Jesus said, can somebody shout right now? You can just thank God. Yeah, but Jesus saved. I'm not denying. I'm not going to try to pretend. I'm not going to try to

yeah, it ain't been all that I was supposed to be, but Jesus saved me. Is there anybody in here, you just excited? Jesus saved me. Come on now, somebody needs to be glad right now. You are still alive. Jesus saved me. How many of you are glad you're not where you used to be? And even though you're not where you used to be, everything still is not perfect. You still got some stuff that you're working on.

Jesus saved me. Come on, let me hear you shout, Jesus saved me. Well, you're bringing up this stuff, bringing up my mess. What about your mess? You see, when you're out front, you're going to have a lot of folk attacking you because you're an easy target. And see, they can lay away in the shadows. They can hide. But when you out front, when you are the leader, when you the president, when you the leader of the organization, you always have critics telling you what should be done, what they should have done, what he should have did, what she should have done, what I would have done if I was in the position. What if I had, if I was in their shoes, I would have done it this way. If you were in their shoes, you would do the same thing they did because you're in their shoes. Don't get me started up in here. I ain't mad at nobody. I'm just saying, stop being hypocritical. That's all I'm saying. If Jesus through the blood can save you, give grace to other folk that Jesus is still able to save them. Before you point your finger at somebody else, you recognize there are three fingers pointing back at you. And then we expect people to come to church and be saved like you saved. No, we don't want to be saved like you saved. Because y'all ain't right. Y'all holier than thou. Just be who you are. I thank God for grace. And if God can show me grace, God can show you grace. If God can love me, God can show. People are looking for transparency. If you want somebody to follow you, be authentic. Be real. So, my brothers and sisters, people may see a chapter in your life, but they don't see the whole book. They haven't finished reading your book. And when you read the text, the religious leaders wanted to condemn her, the teachers wanted to condemn her, the Pharisees wanted to condemn her, the church wanted to condemn her, but Jesus said, those of you that have never sinned, cast the first stone. And then it's so interesting, it says, beginning at the oldest, they began to drop their stones, down to the least. They began to drop their stones. The point of the matter is, receipts have return addresses on them. And before you pick up that stone to throw at somebody else, you ought to be mindful of your own receipts that talked about the address where you once were, that talked about what you were doing while you were at that address. They even have time stamps on the receipt when you were there. And depending on where you were and what you bought, it even shows what you spent your money on. That's the receipt. But God shows us that Jesus can stoop down and not say a word. And so let me encourage somebody, when folks start talking about you, when folks start criticizing you, when folks start saying she ain't nothing but a fake, he ain't nothing but a fake, just pause. Don't fight out every battle. Let Jesus do your fighting for you.
You ain't got to fight everything. You ain't got to fight every critic. You ain't got to respond to everything. Let some things just flow off your back because you've got Holy Ghost thickness. And you know, if they weren't talking about you, it's because you were doing something. And so whenever you are trying to do something for the Lord, you are always going to be talked about. You're always going to be criticized. You're always going to be judged. And so don't fret. Just say, yeah, I must be doing something right for all these no good folk talking about me. And I don't even care, you know, because God is the one that wakes me up every day. God is the one that puts food on my table. God is the one that saved my soul. God is the one that keeps a roof over my head. God is the one that protects me. God is the one that saved me. God is the one that puts money in my bank account. God is the one that puts praise in my lips. God is the one that helps me shout. God is the one that gives me the wherewithal to go on anyhow. God is the one. Is there anybody excited? Because God is still doing some miraculous stuff. God is still doing some wonderful stuff. God is still doing some wonderful things. God is still able to heal. God is still able to give you peace. God is still able to give you joy. God is still able to give you deliverance. God is still able to heal your body. God is still able to make your enemies behave. God is still able. So I ain't fearing no man. Don't you fear no man. Don't you fear no woman. Don't you fear no crowd. Because what God has for you is for you. Matter of fact, God is about to shift the atmosphere. Every critic that has been in your way, everybody who's been talking about you is about to be shifted out of your parameter, is about to be removed out of your story, is about to go out of your way, so you can shout now. Don't wait till the battle is over. Shout now, because in the end, we will win. We shall overcome. We will survive. Say yeah, say yeah. I love the Lord. He heard my cry and pitied all of my groans. As long as I live and trouble rise, I'll hasten. I'm going up yonder. I'll hasten to his throne. Yes, I will. Yes, I will. Yes, I will. Tell your neighbor. There's a shift in the atmosphere. There's a shift in the atmosphere. I'm about to be translated. I'm about to be transformed. I'm about to be renewed. I'm about to be revived. Everything is going to be all right. Be all right. Be all right. Say yeah. Say yeah. Say yeah.

this thing called the AME Church is too political. It's too political. It's too political. People judge you on who you hanging around. People trying to follow up behind a bishop, kissing somebody else's brown nose and somebody else, thinking that's gonna help you. Don't you know you don't have to bow down to nobody? Be the man you supposed to be. Be the woman you supposed to be. If they talk about you, so what? They ain't got no heaven to send you to. They don't have no hell to put you in. God made you. God opened up your eyes. God breathed into your nostril. God warmed your heart. And God says, not so. She didn't give me permission to say this, but she's already said it in a setting. Our bishop, Bishop Francine A. Brookins, was elected this past two general conferences ago. And she told the story at our annual conference when she got here. She said, when she first announced she wanted to become one of the bishops of the church, people laughed. People laughed because she was pastoring a relatively small church. And usually bishops are elected from your major churches because that allows you the wherewithal to travel the church. You have a travel budget and you can go and you can sponsor things to earn votes from the delegates. And so while people were laughing, God was working. And some of those same folk that were laughing, now they say, hi, Bishop. They got to call her Bishop. So you gotta be careful. You gotta be very, very careful. And be careful who you look down on as you climb up. Because the same folk you looking down on as you flying high, those are going to be the same folk looking at you when you fall down. So if you can help somebody as they pass along, if you can cheer somebody with a word or song, if you can share with somebody that they're traveling wrong, then your living will not be in vain. And that's what it's about. You may have some receipts, but Jesus still saves.

I'm about to open up the church and I'm about to ask people to come for prayer. But 2027, I will be 50 years in the ministry. Y'all didn't hear me. I said 50 years in the ministry. Pastoring 43 years. Pastoring 43 years in the AME church. And when I announced my calling, I was a teenager. And all my friends, they started laughing at me. Because they knew where I was and what I was doing, and because I was doing it with them. Y'all got this women's choir rehearsal coming up? Well, this is what we used to do at my home church when I was over the choir. We'd have rehearsal on Saturday. After rehearsal, we go into the club. We stay out. I mean, we're kicking it. Sometimes we'd be so sleepy on Sunday morning because we had been out all night, Saturday night. Pastor be looking back at us, why y'all so lethargic tonight, today? And nobody had the nerve to tell our pastor, well, pastor, you don't know, but we was out and we was partying, we was drinking, we was dancing, and like y'all.

But Jesus still saves. And that's what I want our message from our church. Before you cast somebody out, if Jesus allowed you to be in here, what makes you think that God can't bring somebody else? So everybody with receipts from their past or current receipts, if you're able, I want you to stand on your feet.

Fault. And as you are standing, if you want the church to pray for you, because you made some mistakes, some of you might still be struggling with some receipts, I want you to know that Jesus still saves. Jesus still redeems. And Jesus still calls people forward. He didn't condemn that woman. He said, go. I don't condemn you. Go about your way and lead a different life. And if that's you, if there's something that you're struggling with, I want to invite you to come and shake my hand. I want you to come.

0: 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Stand with me. For every man, I want you to pray a prayer for them.
1: Most gracious God, our everlasting Father. Father God, only you can do it. Only you can fix it. So Father God, we ask that you look upon these men right now. Walk up and down the avenues of their heart. Walk up and down the avenues of their minds and their souls and their spirits. Strengthen them each and every way. Father God, make every crooked place straight. Prop them up on every leaning side. Give them the strength that you have given all of us. Some of them need you to pick them up. Some of them need you to pick them up again. But every time you pick us up, you do it the right way. So Father God, we ask you again. Do it again. Do it again. Fix it again. Mend it again. Straighten it up again. And we praise you. And we lift you up now for what you are going to do in these men's lives. In the name of Jesus we pray. Amen.
2: Gracious Lord, Heavenly Father, I thank you for every woman on the altar today. God, I thank you that you told us and reminded the story of the woman that thought that they had something on her. God, I thank you for each and every person on this altar, God.

0: children as they take care of their mothers and their fathers, God. The women of God are hurting, but we know how to cry out on you. We know how to come back to your altar, God. So I ask for another healing for each and every person under the sound of my voice. I ask you for another anointing for each and every point under the sound of my voice. God, we're calling out for healing. We're calling out for a breakthrough. We're calling out for financial freedom in the name of Jesus. For every woman that is represented right now, that are touching, that's mentoring, oh God, I pray that you give them a second wind in the name of Jesus, God. I pray that when someone tells them no, that you open up a new opportunity, oh God. I pray that they know that they are yours, that they are loved, that they are healed, and nobody can tell them that they're not yours in the name of Jesus. So before we leave this altar, we cry out again for miracles. We cry out again for signs, and we cry out again for your wonder. In Jesus' name we pray. Amen.
1: Now let me speak to you. Let me speak to you. If you are without a church home, I would love to be your pastor. If you are outside of a church, we have several. A mother and a daughter.
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1: And you want the church to pray with you, I want to recommend that you follow Sister Wanda and Brother Leonard as well, so that we can capture your information and we can issue someone to pray on your behalf. So Wanda, raise your, this is just, and she can raise it good now. Amen. No, she had surgery in her shoulder. So I don't want to hurt you again. Okay. But please, follow Sister Wanda and Brother Leonard, and let us capture your information. Church, can you just give God some praise for these souls? You have another? And so we have another that's going to be joining with the family today. God bless you, sweetheart. God bless you. So Wanda, if you would be so kind.

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0: That was the Christian Heirs, Stand Up. That's right, standing up for Jesus. This is the Heaven Bound Train. The Heaven Bound Train has boxcarred filled with gospel, empowering souls, and serving joy to all God's people who choose to listen to Lifting Up Their Spirits where faith flourishes. Right here on 1420 KRIZ and 1620 KYIZ. Our next stop at 5 o'clock is some more church for you. But in the meantime, in between time, we have the best gospel music in the whole wide world. 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That's right, to celebrate Mother's Day with us here on the Heaven Bound Train.
1: I want to dedicate this song to the memory of two most wonderful people in my life. Mother Hallie Caesar and my sister Anne, who now sleeps

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The thing that I'm so glad about is that I never waited for a special day to show her how much I loved her. Mother's Day, Christmas, birthday, whatever the day it was, every day was her day. 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

Yeah.

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0: The Wicked Will Cease from Troubling by Jesse Dixon. If only that were true. Amen. The devil is so busy. I wish he'd go on a weekend holiday or something. This is the Heaven Bound Train. I'm Sister Harris, your conductor. Welcome aboard the Heaven Bound Train. Pulling out the depot, 1420 KRIZ and 1620 KYIZ. 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Wasn't church good? It always is. We got some more church coming for you at 5 o'clock. But first, saints, these messages.
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That's every Christian mother. By the consolers. I know that's right. This is the heaven-bound train. I'm Sister Harris, the conductor. Saints, we've come to a place in our broadcast that is nestled between two, not one, but two church services. Well, I know in faith and beyond all doubt that God is always listening. I'm just trying to get y'all's attention. Amen by myself. If you know anyone, anywhere that needs to, their name lifted up to God, now's the perfect time to add their name on the prayer list. And saints, I was watching television, first mistake, should have been reading my Bible, but I saw the Jerry Springer Show and Karamu and Maury's show, and people are out trying to get our mothers in trouble. I tell you, it's a concerned effort. We have to keep our mothers prayed up because you don't want them out there getting attention on the evening news and on a very, very solemn and serious point. I want to lift the name up of Kashawn Stewart and his mother, Alana Prescott. They belong to the K. They're just family. They're good Christians and they need your prayer right now. Let's add their names to the prayer list.

Wailing women pray.

wailing women, praying tears, lay before the Lord your God. Vicky, Angie, and Debbie, and all you mothers in Zion, teach your children, teach your children that they must pray.

0: That's Bishop Jakes. Help a sister out now. Praying women. Woman, thou art loosed. You remember that one? It still applies. This is the Heaven Bound Train, riding down the tracks of the Simple Radio app, leaving the station at 1420 KRIZ and 1620 KYIZ. Our next stop is church services. That's why we got some more good church for you at the Tabernacle Missionary Baptist Church with Dr. Reverend Robert L. Manaway Sr. So get your minds right. Get your pen and paper out. Whatever recording device you need, because you don't want to miss or forget any of those blessings. Have mercy. I'm having a good time on this Mother's Day. And please, keep each other lifted up in prayer. Pray for our mothers and pray for their sons.
1: My sister's little boy came into the kitchen one evening while she was fixing supper, and he handed a piece of paper that he had been writing on. And after wiping her hands on her apron, she took the letter in her hands and she read it. And this is what it said: "For mowing the yard, $5. And for making up my own bed this week, $1. For going to the store, 50 cents. And playing with little brother while you went shopping, 25 cents. Taking out the trash, $1. And for getting a good report card, $5. And for raking the yard,

0: That's the Gather Family Reunion, Mary, Don't You Weep. 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If you know somebody who's suffering a loss or just plain suffering, go see about them. It'll make a large difference in your life, and I know it will make a difference in theirs. This is the Heaven Bound Train. 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

That's another one from the Consolers. That's right. Give her your mother. Pray for me, y'all. Give your mother her flowers while she's still here to enjoy them, and you can enjoy her. Or if there needs to be an I'm sorry, do that too. This is the Heaven Bound Train. And please don't forget those that we held up in prayer. Kashawn Stewart and Alana Prescott do need your prayers. Thanks for riding with me, Sister Harris, aboard the Heaven Bound Train on 1420 KRIZ, Renton, Seattle, and 1620 KYIZ, Renton, Seattle. Have a blessed week, and remember, Jesus loves you, and as quiet as it's kept, so do I.

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